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0: This weather update is brought to you by Putnam Radiology, located at 6121 St. John's Avenue in Palatka. Tonight's weather forecast calling for a 30% chance of showers and thunderstorms, partly cloudy skies, a low around 74, and easterly winds around 6 miles per hour becoming calm. The showers and thunderstorms will continue for tomorrow, 60% chance, with patchy fog before 9 a.m., otherwise increasing clouds with a high near 92, heat index values as high as 102, and calm winds becoming southerly around 5 miles per hour in the afternoon. So our low tonight, 74. Our high tomorrow, 92, with heat index values at 102 and 60% chance of showers. And that's a look at your Bass Capital Radio weather this evening.
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1: Tonight's weather forecast calling for a 30% chance of showers and thunderstorms, partly cloudy skies, a low around 74, and easterly winds around 6 miles per hour becoming calm. The showers and thunderstorms will continue for tomorrow, 60% chance, with patchy fog before 9 a.m., otherwise increasing clouds with a high near 92, heat index values as high as 102, and calm winds becoming southerly around 5 miles per hour in the afternoon. So our low tonight, 74. Our high tomorrow, 92, with heat index values at 102 and 60% chance of showers. And that's a look at your Bass Capital Radio weather this evening.
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0: This weather update is brought to you by Putnam Radiology, located at 6121 St. John's Avenue in Palatka. Tonight's weather forecast calling for a 30% chance of showers and thunderstorms, partly cloudy skies, a low around 74, and easterly winds around 6 miles per hour becoming calm. The showers and thunderstorms will continue for tomorrow, 60% chance, with patchy fog before 9 a.m., otherwise increasing clouds with a high near 92, heat index values as high as 102, and calm winds becoming southerly around 5 miles per hour in the afternoon. So our low tonight, 74. Our high tomorrow, 92, with heat index values at 102 and 60% chance of showers. And that's a look at your Bass Capital Radio weather this evening.
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1: Tonight's weather forecast calling for a 30% chance of showers and thunderstorms, partly cloudy skies, a low around 74, and easterly winds around 6 miles per hour becoming calm. The showers and thunderstorms will continue for tomorrow, 60% chance, with patchy fog before 9 a.m., otherwise increasing clouds with a high near 92, heat index values as high as 102, and calm winds becoming southerly around 5 miles per hour in the afternoon. So our low tonight, 74. Our high tomorrow, 92, with heat index values at 102 and 60% chance of showers. And that's a look at your Bass Capital Radio weather this evening.

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0: forecast calling for a 30% chance of showers and thunderstorms, partly cloudy skies, a low around 74, and easterly winds around 6 miles per hour becoming calm. The showers and thunderstorms will continue for tomorrow, 60% chance, with patchy fog before 9 a.m., otherwise increasing clouds with a high near 92, heat index values as high as 102, and calm winds becoming southerly around 5 miles per hour in the afternoon. So our low tonight, 74. Our high tomorrow, 92, with heat index values at 102 and 60% chance of showers. And that's a look at your Bass Capital Radio weather this evening.
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He said, for me, the game's over.

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1: Tonight's weather forecast calling for a 30% chance of showers and thunderstorms. Partly cloudy skies, a low around 74, and easterly winds around 6 miles per hour becoming calm. The showers and thunderstorms will continue for tomorrow, 60% chance, with patchy fog before 9 a.m. Otherwise, increasing clouds with a high near 92, heat index values as high as 102, and calm winds becoming southerly around 5 miles per hour in the afternoon. So our low tonight, 74. Our high tomorrow, 92, with heat index values at 102 and 60% chance of showers. And that's a look at your Bass Capital Radio weather this evening.

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0: Your overnight weather forecast calling for partly cloudy skies, a low around 74 degrees, and easterly winds around 6 miles per hour becoming calm. Showers and thunderstorms likely for today at 60% with patchy fog before 9 a.m. Otherwise, increasing clouds, a high near 92, heat index values as high as 102, and calm winds becoming southerly around 5 miles per hour this afternoon. So tonight, a low of 74. Today's high is going to be 92 with heat index values at 102 and 60% chance of showers. And that's a look at your Bass Capital Radio weather.

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0: so when you get to the corner of Smith and Orchard, you're going to want to take a
1: you
0: left.
1: You are not going to
0: Then what you're
1: going to
0: do is turn onto Marcy
1: and
0: Avenue.
1: Just broke up.
0: And go past
1: and
0: the first three
1: she's
0: lights
1: happy about
0: and then
1: it.
0: Take the next left.
1: I don't really
0: drive
1: think
0: five
1: she's
0: more
1: happy,
0: blocks,
1: but
0: and you should be
1: who
0: there.
1: Who am I to judge, right?
0: Park anyway, on the right.
1: That's
0: I'll
1: what
0: see
1: I
0: you
1: heard
0: later
1: last
0: tonight.
1: Night.
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just old beach chair, dropping limes in a Corona. But she looks back, yeah, she throws me a kiss like, honey, I sure want you. And it's 103 between her and me, and only 92 in Daytona. 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
1: Your overnight weather forecast calling for partly cloudy skies, a low around 74 degrees, and easterly winds around 6 miles per hour becoming calm. Showers and thunderstorms likely for today at 60% with patchy fog before 9 a.m. Otherwise, increasing clouds, a high near 92, heat index values as high as 102, and calm winds becoming southerly around 5 miles per hour this afternoon. So tonight, a low of 74. Today's high is going to be 92 with heat index values at 102 and 60% chance of showers. And that's a look at your Bass Capital Radio weather.
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1: Your overnight weather forecast calling for partly cloudy skies, a low around 74 degrees, and easterly winds around 6 miles per hour becoming calm. Showers and thunderstorms likely for today at 60% with patchy fog before 9 a.m. Otherwise, increasing clouds, a high near 92, heat index values as high as 102, and calm winds becoming southerly around 5 miles per hour this afternoon. So tonight, a low of 74. Today's high is going to be 92 with heat index values at 102 and 60% chance of showers. And that's a look at your Bass Capital Radio weather.

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0: Dad, guess what?
1: What?
0: You are going to be a grandfather.
1: That's great. Not too long ago, moments like this with my daughter would have been a challenge. It was a long road for me to find myself again after Vietnam. It was my neighbor Jim, another Vietnam veteran, who finally convinced me that I could still connect with my family and find that fulfilling life I'd lost. And I went for help down at the VA. If I can take that first step after almost 50 years, I know other veterans can too. Visit MakeTheConnection.net to find out more.

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And it might be a long, hard ride, but I'm gonna take it.

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1: Your overnight weather forecast calling for partly cloudy skies, a low around 74 degrees, and easterly winds around 6 miles per hour becoming calm. Showers and thunderstorms likely for today at 60% with patchy fog before 9 a.m. Otherwise, increasing clouds, a high near 92, heat index values as high as 102, and calm winds becoming southerly around 5 miles per hour this afternoon. So tonight, a low of 74 to today's high is going to be 92 with heat index values at 102 and 60% chance of showers. And that's a look at your Bass Capital Radio weather.

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1: Your overnight weather forecast calling for partly cloudy skies, a low around 74 degrees, and easterly winds around 6 miles per hour becoming calm. Showers and thunderstorms likely for today at 60% with patchy fog before 9 a.m. Otherwise, increasing clouds, a high near 92, heat index values as high as 102, and calm winds becoming southerly around 5 miles per hour this afternoon. So tonight, a low of 74. Today's high is going to be 92 with heat index values at 102 and 60% chance of showers. And that's a look at your Bass Capital Radio weather.

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good looking thing, you. Yeah. Huh? Now, this is the killer speaking. Do I like what? I sure do like it, baby.

0: In Ag News on the Southeast AgNet, UGA had their cotton and peanut field day last week. Southeast AgNet's Clint Thompson has that story next.
1: The University of Georgia Cotton and Peanut Research Field Day was held on September 2nd, and it exposed growers and industry leaders to research being conducted on two valuable row crop commodities on the University of Georgia Tifton campus. The Georgia Cotton Commission and Georgia Peanut Commission provide funding that supports the university's research and education efforts. Specialists talked about various research topics, ranging from crop breeding to pest and disease management, to cover crops' importance. Camp Hand, University of Georgia Extension cotton agronomist, talked about the field day and its significance.
2: This is such a good opportunity, number one, to have the Cotton and Peanut Commission at the same place at the same time. Also using this as an opportunity just for growers to see what their dollar, I mean, it's grower money, you know, that's going towards this research, whether it's Georgia Peanut Commission, Cotton Incorporated, National Peanut Council, any of that. But it's grower money that's going into all this stuff, and it's so important for them to know. I mean, if you invest your money in something, you want to know where it goes, right? And that's what this is. This is an investment.
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know they found him at Park Street, West 25th. They can't even find a heartbeat. Lord, his fingers are stiff. Just like they're all full.

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1: Your overnight weather forecast calling for partly cloudy skies, a low around 74 degrees, and easterly winds around 6 miles per hour becoming calm. Showers and thunderstorms likely for today at 60% with patchy fog before 9 a.m. Otherwise, increasing clouds, a high near 92, heat index values as high as 102, and calm winds becoming southerly around 5 miles per hour this afternoon. So tonight, a low of 74. Today's high is going to be 92 with heat index values at 102 and 60% chance of showers. And that's a look at your Bass Capital Radio weather.

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0: his lips. But what impressed him most, he had six guns on his hips.
1: Six guns, he wore six guns. He had six guns on his hips.
0: Now Abilene was troubled by a cattle rustling gang. Zeke and Zach and One-Eyed Jack and Pete and Fearless Fang. Crazy Kate, their leader, with the dirty deeds they did. The town agreed this was a job for the six-gun kid. They met inside the Blue Nose Saloon to plan their strategy. The six-gun kid said, "You just leave old Crazy Kate to me. She may be full of dirty tricks, but I know

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And one-eyed Jack, the fool, just thought he could outrun the law. He followed Pete for many days, but finally lost his tracks. Then nabbed him at the feeding grain behind some barley sacks. Fearless Fang was cornered inside the general store. Six guns spied him by the apples and a barrel by the door. He thought he had him near the cheese and cold salami cuts.

One day Six Gun was hunting, looking for some food. He heard a sound and there was Kate hiding in the woods. Crazy Kate cried, "Let me go, I've changed my evil ways." She went to work at the orphanage and that's where she is today. So the Six Gun Kid had done his job and saved the town from shame. Everyone in Abilene was grateful he had came. He'll always be remembered there for all the good he did. And Abilene's still Abilene, thanks to the Six Gun Kid.

0: In livestock news from Southeast AgNet, President Donald Trump has signed two executive orders aimed at strengthening America's cattle industry and supporting ranchers across the country. During an event in Washington, the administration announced a series of new actions designed to rebuild the nation's cattle herd, which currently remains at its smallest level since the 1950s. One executive order focuses on predator management. It directs federal agencies to review the status of gray wolves and Mexican wolves under the Endangered Species Act and update standards for compensating ranchers who lose livestock to predators. A second executive order addresses country of origin labeling. USDA will review options related to mandatory labeling requirements for beef products, giving consumers more information about where their meat originates. The administration is also taking steps to increase competition in livestock markets. USDA will prioritize investigations into potential Packers and Stockyards Act violations, coordinate enforcement efforts with the Department of Justice, and expand opportunities for small and regional meat processors. Additional USDA announcements include enrolling nearly 1 million new acres into the Grasslands Conservation Reserve Program, expanding remote and instrument-enhanced beef grading technologies, and continuing programs aimed at supporting beginning and veteran ranchers. For more information, visit southeastagnet.com.
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mountain tour. I lost a universal joint and I had to use my finger. This tall lady stopped and asked if I had plans for dinner. Said, no thanks, ma'am, back home we like the girls.

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1: Your overnight weather forecast calling for partly cloudy skies, a low around 74 degrees, and easterly winds around 6 miles per hour becoming calm. Showers and thunderstorms likely for today at 60% with patchy fog before 9 a.m. Otherwise, increasing clouds, a high near 92, heat index values as high as 102, and calm winds becoming southerly around 5 miles per hour this afternoon. So tonight, a low of 74. Today's high is going to be 92 with heat index values at 102 and 60% chance of showers. And that's a look at your Bass Capital Radio weather.

Hi, this is Terry Suggs, County Administrator of beautiful Putnam County, reminding you of the beauty that is Putnam County. 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

0: From the Southeast AgNet, it's Bottom Line. StoneX released updated production estimates ahead of USDA numbers that come tomorrow morning, and they still see a national corn yield just short of 183 bushels an acre, 3 bushels above USDA's August number, 10 bushels above the Pro Farmer number. StoneX places the corn yield nationally 182.9 and a crop over 16.2 billion bushels. Their soybean estimate more in line at 53 bushels per acre. Officials at StoneX tell a Bottom Line report that August likely added seed size in the central and eastern corn belts while taking it away in the west. This is the Bottom Line report. Sinister Nexus from Helena is a new pre-emergent soybean herbicide. It can give you weed control from a herbicide built to flex with your crop rotation. And with another quick note, here's Elizabeth Sanders.
1: Now a story from the National Association of Farm Broadcasters. President Donald Trump's plan to increase tariff-free beef imports from Argentina and Brazil is generating concern among U.S. cattle producers, even as the administration says additional supplies could help lower consumer beef prices. Trump announced that tariff-free beef would be coming from Argentina, Brazil, and other countries. The announcement comes as the United States struggles with tight cattle supplies and historically high beef prices.
0: Thanks, Elizabeth.
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Grimes from the Putnam County Department of Public Safety, reminding you to stay safe, stay vigilant in times of disaster, whether it be through wildfires, storms, or any type of other community events that are of any concern. 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

0: In Ag News on the Southeast AgNet, UGA had their cotton and peanut field day last week. Southeast AgNet's Clint Thompson has that story next.
1: The University of Georgia Cotton and Peanut Research Field Day was held on September 2nd, and it exposed growers and industry leaders to research being conducted on two valuable row crop commodities on the University of Georgia Tifton campus. The Georgia Cotton Commission and Georgia Peanut Commission provide funding that supports the university's research and education efforts. Specialists talked about various research topics, ranging from crop breeding to pests and disease management, to cover crops' importance. Camp Hand, University of Georgia Extension cotton agronomist, talked about the field day and its significance.
2: This is such a good opportunity, number one, to have the Cotton and Peanut Commission at the same place at the same time. Also using this as an opportunity just for growers to see what their dollar, I mean, it's grower money, you know, that's going towards this research, whether it's Georgia Peanut Commission, Cotton Commission, Cotton Incorporated, National Peanut Council, any of that. But it's grower money that's going into all this stuff, and it's so important for them to know. I mean, if you invest your money in something, you want to know where it goes, right? And that's what this is. This is an investment.
1: For more information, see southeastagnet.com.
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0: In livestock news from Southeast AgNet, President Donald Trump has signed two executive orders aimed at strengthening America's cattle industry and supporting ranchers across the country. During an event in Washington, the administration announced a series of new actions designed to rebuild the nation's cattle herd, which currently remains at its smallest level since the 1950s. One executive order focuses on predator management. It directs federal agencies to review the status of gray wolves and Mexican wolves under the Endangered Species Act and update standards for compensating ranchers who lose livestock to predators. A second executive order addresses country of origin labeling. USDA will review options related to mandatory labeling requirements for beef products, giving consumers more information about where their meat originates. The administration is also taking steps to increase competition in livestock markets. USDA will prioritize investigations into potential packers and Stockyards Act violations, coordinate enforcement efforts with the Department of Justice, and expand opportunities for small and regional meat processors. Additional USDA announcements include enrolling nearly 1 million new acres into the Grasslands Conservation Reserve Program, expanding remote and instrument-enhanced beef grading technologies, and continuing programs aimed at supporting beginning and veteran ranchers. For more information, visit southeastagnet.com.
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3: 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A fish fry will be going on for the Pineland Lodge, number 86 F and A and M. That's at 190 East Pinile Road in Palatka, just off of Highway 19 from Silver Lake Drive or Pinile Road. 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
1: NBC News Radio, I'm Mark Mayfield. President Trump made the war with Iran a central focus of his Republican midterm convention speech. On Wednesday, Trump told the crowd his administration will prevent Iran from obtaining a nuclear weapon and repeated his claim that the conflict will end soon after the election. A Miami federal judge is rejecting Andrew and Tristan Tate's bid to be released from custody as they fight extradition to the United Kingdom on rape and sex trafficking charges. Tammy Trujillo reports.
2: In her order, U.S. Magistrate Judge Lauren Lois wrote that the brothers failed to meet their burden to demonstrate that they don't present a risk of flight or danger to the community, or that special circumstances warrant their release. The Tates have been held in federal detention since July, following their arrests in Miami on the U.K. warrant. I'm Tammy Trujillo.
1: And Apple is entering the foldable phone market with its first ever foldable iPhone. The company unveiled the roughly $2,000 iPhone Duo on Wednesday. Mark Mayfield, NBC News Radio.
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4: A 72-year-old death row inmate convicted in connection to the so-called Hog Trail murders in the 1990s is scheduled for execution tonight.
5: He was sentenced to death for the 1996 murder of Richard Montgomery in Charlotte County. His lawyers have asked the United States Supreme Court to delay the execution so that DNA tests can be done to try to prove his innocence. The case has gone through many court hearings because his legal team says there's no direct evidence linking him to the crime and questions the reliability of the evidence used to convict him. He also said the 30-day period between the signing of his death warrant and the execution date is too short and violates his due process of rights. If the execution goes ahead today, Conahan will be the 15th person to be executed in Florida this year. John Koch, Stark.
4: Hillsborough County is stepping up mosquito spraying efforts to fight an outbreak of locally transmitted dengue fever that may have turned deadly. Paulo Pecora with Hillsborough Mosquito Control tells News Channel 8 they're getting help from neighbors.
6: We can only do so much as possible. We're bringing in multiple partners. We're bringing in Pasco County Mosquito Control. We're bringing in Manatee County Mosquito Control.
4: Hillsborough conducting aerial spraying over certain areas during nighttime hours. Tallahassee will shut off its automated license plate readers. The city council voted to suspend use of its 150 Flock and Motorola cameras. It was in response to public feedback. A man who was with President Bush on 9/11 25 years ago has a plea for all Americans, and that's not to forget that tragic day. Master Sergeant Will Chandler was with Air Force One at Sarasota Bradenton International Airport while Bush was visiting an elementary school that day. With Florida's News, I'm Chris Trinkle.
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11: Who's your favorite? Hey, this is Pastor Terry. If you've had more than one child, at some point you've been asked the question, okay, Mom, okay, Dad, who's your favorite? Now, as a believer, sometimes we think maybe we're not God's best. We think that somehow we're second or third tier in God's mind. Well, back in Jesus' day, the Gentiles thought that. But Jesus clarified everything. Speaking through Paul in the book of Romans, he says this, "For there is now no distinction between Jew and Greek, for the same Lord is Lord over all, bestowing his riches on all who call upon him." Throw your shoulders back. Hold your head up. You are God's favorite. Know that. Believe it. And you'll walk in freedom and find unbelievable grace for your journey.
12: That was Pastor Terry Wright. Join us for church this Sunday morning. We have two services, 9:15 and 10:40, at 2400 St. John's Avenue in Palatka.
13: And good morning, Mary in the morning, and Steve joining me, Steve Saucier, and joining me this morning. And we have got some weather for you, 73 degrees right now on the porch. What's coming?
14: Today it's going to be increasing clouds of a high near 93, a calm wind becoming south around 6 miles per hour in the afternoon. Chance of precipitation is 60%, new rainfall amounts between a tenth and a quarter of an inch, except higher amounts possible in thunderstorms. Tonight, showers and thunderstorms likely, mainly before 9 p.m. Be mostly cloudy with a low around 74. East wind around 5 miles per hour, becoming calm in the evening. Chance of precipitation 60%. New precipitation amounts between a tenth and a quarter of an inch, except higher amounts possible in the thunderstorms.
13: All right. And again, 73 degrees on the porch at 7:06 for Thursday, September the 10th. And Highway Patrol says we've got an accident working. Just came in a little while ago in St. John's County, State Road 207 in St. Augustine and Hilltop Road. There's a vehicle crash with injuries and a partial roadblock. Again, that location in St. Augustine, State Road 207 and Hilltop Road. So just avoid that this morning if you have plans to head that way. Alrighty, so coming up we have a little bit of music to start things off with, and we're going to start off with the number one song for Steve Warner from 1989, and this song is Where Did I Go Wrong?

Alrighty. Apparently, Steve Warner was also in a band. He worked with Dottie West. He also worked with Bob Luman, Chet Atkins, Nicolette Larson, and Jed Zeppelin. So he's worked with a lot of people. Alrighty. Coming up next, we have Norma Jean Riley, and that is Diamond Rio, a number song for them from 1992. And when we come back, there's some stuff going on this weekend. Steve's going to have that for us. We have 73 degrees on the porch. It's 7:10.

0: 73 degrees on the porch, 713. Steve and Mary with you this morning, and it's time for National Days.
1: We've got three of them.
0: Okay.
1: Oh, great ones.
0: Great ones.
1: First one.
0: Uh-huh.
1: Swap Ideas Day.
0: Okay.
1: Okay. That's not helpful hints. Okay.
0: I beg to differ. Go ahead.
1: Second one. TV Dinner Day.
0: Oh, I love those TV dinners. That's, what was your favorite one?
1: What was my favorite one?
0: Yeah.
1: Meatloaf.
0: Meatloaf. Oh, I like the fried chicken one. Fried chicken, mashed potatoes, corn, and apple crisp. I still remember that. Every Sunday, and we would watch the Disney movie of the week.
1: Well, we still. So. Well, you're still feeding me these every day.
0: So. Sure I am not. But you could never, in my family, of course, there were six kids, right? We all had chores to do. If we did not get our chores done for the week, we could not watch the Disney movie. You had to sit in the kitchen and eat your TV dinner. So it was big incentive to get those those chores done. Yep.
1: The more you tell me about your family, yeah.
0: It's good skills.
1: And finally, back in the black and white days, mm-hmm. It was our school picture day.
0: Oh, yeah.
1: Right?
0: Those were always fun.
1: Yeah, I was always up front. Short little fat kid. Oh, there
0: he
1: is.
0: And I was always in the very back.
1: There's Steve. Look at him. He's so cute.
0: You were cute.
1: What?
0: Still are cute.
1: No, I'm not.
0: All right. 7:15 right now, and a couple things coming up for the weekend.
1: Ah, yes. It's a busy weekend.
0: Okay.
1: First of all, today... At 6 o'clock p.m., you are invited to the grand opening of Silver Bay Luxury Living. And that's at 7110 Old Wolf Bay Road in Palatka.
0: It's out by the hospital.

0: 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It's a sister community of Villa Farms. You will have the opportunity to experience guided tours of the model homes alongside our excited owners.
1: That's right. And if you go out there and you sign up to be an owner right now, you get to pick your colors for your, you know, the colors for your house, the outside, the inside. So, good thing to do.
0: Yeah, we can't go out. We probably need six of those houses to.
1: We are collectors, yes.
0: Yes, we are. Tomorrow, 9/11 is tomorrow.
1: Yep.
0: And it's the 25th year anniversary. So at Grace Fellowship at 2400 St. John's Avenue at 12 noon, promptly at 12 noon, for 1 hour, there will be Cry Out America. Join us as we come together to remember, repent, and seek God's mercy for our nation. It's a 9/11 prayer service, and that's at Grace Fellowship tomorrow.
1: And Marcia, when she has the news this morning, will have quite a few other things going in and around the community that you can participate in.
0: Right. And then finally, on Saturday, join us at the Country Market from 10 a.m. to 2 p.m. So the Country Market is proudly sponsored by ViStar. 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There'll be free wagon. Wow. Free wagon rides from the parking lot to the barn. There'll be a lot of shop local things. 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
1: Okay, sounds like fun. All right, coming up next, we have KT Oslin, and the KT makes sense because her first name is Kay, and her second name is Toinette. And so that's where she got KT Oslin. All righty. So here she is, coming up next with Two Hearts.

0: Right, and this morning we have Florida Highway Patrol is working an accident this morning. What happened to our accident this morning? Okay.
1: It's in St. John's.
0: It's in St. John's County. It was in Elkton, not in Elkton, a 207 and something. Where did that go? So that is an accident working this morning.
1: Hilltop Road and St. John's.
0: Okay. So Hilltop Road and St. John's, avoid that area because they do have some kind of roadblock going on, a partial roadblock.
1: Right.
0: Okay, 7:23 right now on the program. Check in with our sponsors.
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0: And they have that available on weekends at Highway Park, so don't forget about that. All right, close enough to bottom of the hour weather forecast. Steve, tell us what's going on weather-wise today.
1: Today, there'll be increasing clouds with a high near 93, calm wind becoming south around 6 miles per hour in the afternoon. Chance of precipitation is 60%. New rainfall amounts between a tenth and a quarter of an inch, except higher amounts possible in thunderstorms. Tonight, showers and thunderstorms likely, mainly before 9 p.m. Be mostly cloudy with a low around 74. East wind around 5 miles per hour, becoming calm in the evening. Chance of precipitation is 60%. New precipitation amounts between a 10

0: tenth and a quarter of an inch, except higher amounts possible in thunderstorms.
1: Okay. Again, that accident in St. John's County, State Road 207 and Hilltop Road, a vehicle crash with injuries, a partial roadblock at that location. And by request, coming up next, Leanne Womack, I Hope You Dance.

0: Alrighty, 7:30 right now on the morning show. And also coming up this weekend, we have something else going on over at Rodavers. Well, yeah. Not at the ranch, but for the ranch.
1: For the Rodeva Ranch, you're invited to the Saddles and Spurs Gala, an evening of Western elegance. That'll be September 12th at 5 p.m. at Trinity Baptist Church at Silver Lake Drive. 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
0: All right, 73 degrees on the porch, 7:31 right now for this Thursday, September 10th. And Tracy Bird is next. I Want to Feel That Way Again. 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

Ravine State Gardens, they've had to close their drive, the drive that goes around the park, because the paved drive, a portion of it, had a washout. So they don't have an estimated date of when it'll reopen. It took years last time because it's such a steep ravine. But if you were heading over there, maybe like driving through the ravines and stuff, you're not going to be able to do that for a while. So the paved drive is temporarily closed to vehicles. Of course, you can still walk the ravines, but there is a washout on that. So thanks for your patience and understanding. That's at Ravine State Gardens here in Palatka. 7:35 right now. We have 73 degrees on the porch. And coming up next, Merle Haggard. Here comes the Freedom Train.

And coming up in Jacksonville, and this will be on Monday, they're having their Broadway in Jacksonville season kickoff event. This is a way for you to find out what's coming up for all the shows coming up for the 26-27 season up in Jacksonville for their Broadway season. And there is going to be a performance with a limited opportunity to purchase single tickets for The Sound of Music. So that's all coming up on Monday, September 14th from 5 to 7 p.m. at the Jacksonville Center for the Performing Arts. So don't forget about that. 7:39 right now on the porch, still 73 degrees this morning. And the only number one hit for this artist, she was born Jewel Faye Smith in 1970. She had the only song that she ever did that got to number one. So this is Sammy Smith with Help Me Make It Through the Night.

0: We have a big weekend coming up yet again, sports-wise. Here we start things off on Friday night with the Panthers at Swanee. That'll be 7:30 p.m. on Friday. Saturday, another Gator game coming up, Gators versus Campbell. That will be airtime here at 2:30 with the pregame. And then on Sunday, NASCAR racing will be at 2 p.m. with the Enjoy Illinois 300 race. So here, coming up right now, we have Florida Network Sports. Catch us up on the rest of the things.
1: Now, your Florida sports update.
2: The NFL kicked off with the champion Seahawks rallying for a 13-10 win over the Patriots. Backup QB Drew Lock engineering the win after Sam Darnold left in the first quarter with a hip injury. Seahawks coach Mike McDonald calling it a team effort.
3: We lost Sam, you know, first-time play caller. I thought Fleury did a great job of adjusting on the fly off to staff. Drew Lock deserves a gigantic shout-out for playing, you know, clean football and we'll improve our operation.
2: The Seattle defense coming up big, intercepting Patriots quarterback Drake May three times, all in the fourth quarter, including a pick in the end zone with under 30 seconds to go that sealed the win. More NFL action tonight with the Rams and 49ers meeting in Australia. Among the openers Sunday, the Raiders host the Dolphins. Vegas All-Pro tight end Brock Bowers underwent a minor knee procedure yesterday. He'll miss the opener and potentially game two as well. Sad news from hockey. Former coach and analyst Barry Melrose has passed away at the age of 70. And among the headlines at the U.S. Open, Coco Gauff won again, advancing to the women's semifinals. I'm Matt McCoy.
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10: Florida gets set for week two in a meeting with Campbell on Saturday. And for the Gators defense, it's a chance to get better, much better than they were in week one. The growth from week one to week two will help set things up for the Florida Gators come conference time, now less than 2 weeks away. Defensive coordinator Brad White did like a lot of things, but still, he wasn't too pleased with how it all turned out for the Gators defense last Saturday against FAU.
11: Are you happy with it? No. we're really glad that we won the game. You know, obviously the offense played really, really well and relieved some of that pressure, you know, for those guys on defense. But we need to take a significant step forward in terms of our mentality and how we play, and then awareness on the football field.
10: The Gators defense was led in tackles by Miles Graham. He had 10. That's a new career high for number 5. Florida and Campbell this weekend, 5:30. We'll have the coverage at 2:30 on Saturday. Sean Kelly reporting for the Gator Sports Network from Learfield.
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0: All right, remember that is tonight coming up. All right, 74 degrees on the porch, 7:48 right now, and we're going to do one more song, and then Steve has our quiz question for us this morning. So if you have not won a contest already this month, you are eligible to win. So give us a call after this song if you know the answer at 386-325-4556. This is the Zac Brown Band coming up next. It was a collaborative effort with Alan Jackson, a number one song from 2010, As She's Walking Away.

0: All righty, back on the morning show, and over in St. Johns County, the lanes are now open on that crash that happened earlier this morning, a vehicle crash with injuries. So State Road 207 and Hilltop Road, they're still working on it over there, but now they have the lanes open, so over in St. Johns County. All right, time now for you to be a big winner. If you have not won a contest already this month, then a Nico's Pizza may be in your future if you know the answer to the quiz question this morning. 386-325-4556. All right, Steve, what is our quiz question today?
1: Well, today is TV dinner day.
0: Okay.
1: So, in what year were TV dinners invented?
0: Oh, okay. It was a very good thing. I still like them. All right.
1: I wonder if they're the same.
0: We should go and get a TV dinner just for the heck of it. So, okay, hang on.
2: Hang on, please.
0: And good morning. Do you have an answer to our quiz question today?
3: 1963.
0: Woo, okay. Steve? No? No, nope. not correct. Oh, okay. All right, try again. Try again. All right. I thought maybe he had it this morning. We'll see. Okay. All righty. Hang on.
2: Are you there? Okay, hang on just a minute.
0: Okay, do you have an answer to the quiz question this morning?
4: Yes, somewhere in the 1950.
0: 1950?
1: No.
0: Nope, nope. Try again. Okay.
4: Okay. Thanks.
5: All right. Everybody remembers it, but I guess they don't know the date, so hang on just a minute.
2: Hang on just a minute, please. Are you there? Okay. Hang on.
0: All righty. Do you have an answer for us?
3: 1953.
1: Winner, winner, chicken dinner.
0: Oh, great. Congratulations. All right. You are the winner today of a large pizza of Nico's. And who is this morning?
3: John Chastain.
0: All right, John, congratulations. What are you going to have on your pizza today?
3: I don't know.
1: Chicken. Maybe
0: everything.
1: Chicken. Fried chicken.
0: Fried chicken. No, that's not a choice. Sure. All right, John, congratulations. You won a large pizza from Nico. Stop by the radio station Monday through Friday, 9:30 to 11:30, and pick that up. Congratulations.
3: Thank you, ma'am.
0: Thank you. Bye-bye now.
3: Bye.
1: So, TV dinners were invented in 1953 by Swanson.
0: Of course.
1: Do you know why?
0: No, why?
1: It was sparked because the Thanksgiving that year, there was a surplus of 260 tons of turkey.
0: Okay. There was a surplus.
1: Of 260 tons. Tons of turkey.
0: Wow, tons of turkeys.
1: Tons of turkeys.
0: What happened that year?
1: So, because of that, that was the impetus to create TV dinners.
0: Wow.
1: Back in 1953.
0: Okay, excellent. I'm so glad they did. I thought these were always great. All right, Winona is coming up next. Coming up at the top of the hour, we'll have Marsha and the news. But until then, Winona, when love starts talking.

0: Alrighty, and we have a helpful hint for you this morning. If you are forever fishing for food buried at the bottom of your freezer, here's something that might be helpful. Pick up some sort of stackable plastic crates or some sort of trays or whatever with handles and fill them with one type of thing. Like, let's say the orange one has beef in it and the red one has vegetables, whatever it is. And that way you will know in the crates of the same color that you know what you're getting out. And keep a pad and pencil nearby, jot down the item that is in there and the date it was frozen, and then cross it off when you use it. That'll help out with food, as expensive as it is now. Get them on sale, put them in the freezer, and that might help with all of keeping track of them. All right, coming up today, we have increasing clouds. We're going to have a 60% chance of showers. Our high today, 93. Low tonight, 74, with a 30% chance of showers. Coming up, 60% chance for today and tonight, 30% for tomorrow. All right, coming up now, we have news with Marcia following this.
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2: NBC News Radio, I'm Mark Mayfield. President Trump made the war with Iran a central focus of his Republican midterm convention speech. On Wednesday, Trump told the crowd his administration will prevent Iran from obtaining a nuclear weapon and repeated his claim that the conflict will end soon after the election. A Miami federal judge is rejecting Andrew and Tristan Tate's bid to be released from custody as they fight extradition to the United Kingdom on rape and sex trafficking charges. Tammy Trujillo reports.
3: In her order, U.S. Magistrate Judge Lauren Lois wrote that the brothers failed to meet their burden to demonstrate that they don't present a risk of flight or danger to the community, or that special circumstances warrant their release. The Tates have been held in federal detention since July, following their arrests in Miami on the U.K. warrant. I'm Tammy Trujillo.
2: And Apple is entering the foldable phone market with its first ever foldable iPhone. The company unveiled the roughly $2,000 iPhone Duo on Wednesday. Mark Mayfield, NBC News Radio.
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5: Republicans holding their first ever midterm convention in Dallas, Texas to rally for candidates in tight races around the country. Florida Congressman and candidate for governor Byron Donalds explains why Florida is successful and affordable.
6: Florida is a powerhouse because we have no state income tax. When an entrepreneur wants to build in Florida, we don't crush them with red tape. You see, those are the things that keep life affordable.
5: Congressman Donalds faces Democratic nominee and former Republican Congressman David Jolly this November. Frontier Airlines spreading its wings this morning. The low-cost carrier will announce its first ever service to South America, flying out of Orlando International Airport to select cities in Colombia. Spirit Airlines had previously offered that service. Sarasota County teacher who was with President Bush on 9/11 is sharing her thoughts. Bush was at Emma E. Booker Elementary School reading to students in Kay Daniels' class that day, and that's where he learned about the terrorist attacks in New York City. Daniels says she credits Bush for how he calmly responded to the tragic moment in front of her students. Florida congressman pushing back against the FAA over intentions to make flight restrictions over Mar-a-Lago permanent.
7: Democrat Lois Frankel speaking underneath the flight path of planes taking off from President Donald J. Trump International Airport.
8: He said, this is what people live with every 90 seconds.
7: The flight path changed last year to divert planes from the president's Palm Beach estate. Now the feds want the changes permanent. Frankel says she's requested the FAA visit residents who are adversely affected by the noise, but the agency has refused.
8: We want the president to be safe because he could stay in Washington.
7: But she doesn't understand why they can't simply remain temporary. I'm Joel Malkin.
5: Florida death row inmate 72-year-old Daniel Conahan Jr. will be executed tonight for the 1996 kidnap and murder of Richard Montgomery. With Florida's News, I'm Karen Curtis.
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12: Increasing clouds today with a high near 93. Calm winds becoming south about 6 miles per hour this afternoon. Chance of precipitation is at 60%. New rainfall amounts between a tenth and a quarter of an inch, unless you're in those thunderstorm areas and it will be higher. That's your weather for the Bass Capital Area.
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12: A good morning to you.
15: And a good morning to you. It was, you know, it's so funny where my bedroom is, it's cool air coming in. I always leave a little, not always, but anyway, but the minute you hit like outside, then it feels hard again. But until then, it's almost like,
12: but you know how plants get those black spots just before fall?
15: Yeah.
12: I'm beginning to see leaves like that at my house.
15: Ooh.
12: And the acorns are falling. Slowly. They're not doing the major bombing raid that they do. When you have our front porch has a metal tin roof on it. So, and two major oak trees. So we feel like we're in the bombing range when they really start falling. But they're already starting. I looked last night. I went, well, there goes another ping. And he goes, yeah, they're starting to fall.
15: Well, it's, it was just kind of funny. We were talking about, there's a little difference. Okay, if you're not from here, don't take this the wrong way. You may think we're crazy, but.
12: No, because the first true sign of fall is when the acorns start.
15: That's true.
12: And they have started slowly, but they have started. But I looked at the plant the other day and went, I think it's got black spots on it. And the leaf had fallen off. It was a large leaf. And I went, okay, that's not too much water at the time of the year.
15: Well, that's true for the...
12: I have a crepe myrtle full of blooms. They're not going to bloom.
15: I'd be surprised if they did.
12: And I mean, it's full of it, but I don't think they'll. And it's already bloomed twice this year, and it's absolutely gorgeous. So I'm thinking, no, something changed.
15: Yeah, which it will be interesting to see what that does to.
12: It's not a bad time to think about. I wonder where I pack my sweatshirts to. Get one or two out.
15: It just
12: all of a sudden you'll have an evening. You go, oh. I can use that.
15: There we go. Suddenly it's not so true.
12: Yeah.
15: Anyway.
12: Of course, I could live in sweatshirts year-round. I love a brand new sweatshirt.
15: Oh, yeah?
12: Is that real soft on the inside?
15: Yes.
12: Or one that's been washed 500 times. It's once again, is soft on
15: soft
12: the inside.
15: Soft in the inside. Yeah, right. But, good point. First of September and then... You know, it starts. By the way, this is, of course, tomorrow is the 25th anniversary of 9/11. coverage, what communities are doing varies.
12: Check with your city halls.
15: It's probably the best place, or maybe your county.
12: Chamber, maybe.
15: Chamber of Commerce may know, but we do have, we started yesterday letting you know, because you kind of need a little bit of...
12: especially if you want to go to that early one at the fairgrounds.
15: Right. Here in Putnam County, they will start out... there is a ceremony at the Putnam County Fairgrounds. It is... trying to get to that. Just 1 minute.
12: I wrote it down. 9:50.
15: 9:50 a.m. Which I think was that the last of the.
12: That was the last of them.
15: That's the one where the passengers
12: took the plane down.
15: Took the plane down.
12: What was it? Roll on. They called. They had a slogan.
16: Let's go.
12: Let's go.
15: Yeah.
12: Let's go. It was something.
15: It was. And of course, it started with the Twin Towers, and
12: went to
15: the first one was at. And I noticed I've had to see two different.
12: I think it was 8:54 the first one.
15: Actually, I think it was 8:46.
12: Maybe it was 8:46. Okay.
15: But I've seen other people say it was 8:45. And anyway, the
12: it doesn't matter. It
15: doesn't matter. It happened. Four planes in all, more than. Almost 3,000 people.
12: That they can account for.
15: That they can account for. The one in Palatka will be at the Putnam County Fairgrounds, which is over in East Palatka, easy to locate. The Putnam County Firefighters, Palatka Police Department, Putnam County Sheriff's Office are basically co-hosting that one.
12: And you know, I think,
15: and all of these, by the way, are open to the
12: public. I don't know why, but I think we had a rescue team from here go up there. But I'm not positive. That's just
15: I think you're right.
12: Memory in the back of my head.
15: I think you're right.
12: They had them from all over the country, all over the world.
15: Yes, yes. There will the Putnam County Fire Rescue Honor Guard will be part of the ceremony here tomorrow. Let's see, in St. Augustine, the city and the fire department, St. Augustine Fire Department, will host a remembrance ceremony at 8:30 a.m. in the Plaza de la Constitución. That's where they held the first ceremony the year after the attacks by Islamic terrorists.
12: Mm-hmm.

0: 19 of them. They start, and actually...
1: And we still have some sitting in jail.
0: Yeah. They will be doing a... in the plaza, they have the... I was going to say a fire department in New York. Captain Chris Garezar, who is retired. At 8:45 there's a shared moment of silence. That's the when the first plane... That's why I'm saying, you know, you see 44, 45, 46... First plane hit the North Tower. They will do what they call striking the four fives, which is the traditional ringing of the historic 1900 fire bell from St. Augustine. Four sets of five rings. That's the last alarm symbol for fallen responders and victims. And it will close with Amazing Grace with bagpipes and drums. Which usually leaves people just...
1: None of these, play next.
0: Yeah, none of these ceremonies are long. Flagler County will do their memorial tribute climb, which is held at Ocean Crest Drive in Palm Coast. The registration begins at 7:45. Ceremony begins at 8:15. And at 8:46, and I think that is the correct time, participants start to climb the 110 flights.
1: Somebody in another state is doing theirs today because it was on national news. You know, 4 o'clock this morning when I'm watching it. But I didn't hear what state it was in.
0: No, you honor it on the day it happens.
1: That's right. Well, there's so much going on the day it happened.
0: I know, but you honor it on the day it happened.
1: Yeah, I agree with you.
0: Anyway, they will start with this... they haven't done it the whole 25 years, but the climb has become, because a lot of people wanted some way to honor the firefighters, first responders. Law enforcement. And just the folks who...
1: A lot of people went in to try to help.
0: They did. VFW Post 8696 is doing a memorial and flag retirement. That's on Old Kings Road in Palm Coast, and that'll be at 4 p.m. on tomorrow. And at 6:30 p.m., the Palm Coast Fire Department will host a candlelight memorial service at Heroes Memorial Park on Palm Coast Parkway. That's right next to the fire station there. You know, the ceremonies aren't long, but...
1: Well, they really consider the fact that people have to... Because they're trying to do it as close to the time as they can.
0: Right,
1: and people are going to work, and I'm sure people have made arrangements to be late to get to work tomorrow, but be aware of traffic.
0: Yeah, it will probably be a little bit. Here in Palatka, I popped over something. The Grace Fellowship is doing
1: This is the green, I think. Yeah. Cry Out America.
0: Yes, it's the 25th anniversary. Grace Fellowship used to be Hillcrest Baptist.
1: Hillcrest.
0: It's the large...
1: That was Lemon Heights.
0: I said Lemon Heights, I'm sorry. At 2400 St. John's Avenue, it begins at noon. It will last 1 hour. They will do a... Organizers say, join us as we come together to remember, repent, and seek God's mercy for our nation.
1: And we need that.
0: Amen, sister. So it's going to be, you are right about, you know, it starts early because that's when it happened. And there will be a lot of...
1: Different traffic patterns. I think you see people going different directions than you're used to going.
0: Yeah, so just be a little bit cautious. and leave early. If you're going to something, remember a lot of these places, there's not a great deal of parking. Especially downtown, as I said yesterday, I believe,

0: you're going to see in downtown St. Augustine, they have announced more work there. So it's sort of a deal of nobody's exactly sure what's going to take place. So be careful. Let's see. Hang with me just a minute here. And, you know, Friday is, of course, going to be a busy week. This is a busy weekend anyway. A lot of stuff going on for them. Before I miss it again, in Flagler County, a registered sex offender has been found guilty of kidnapping an 11-year-old boy. He has been sentenced now to 30 years behind bars. Darnell Hairston, 61, of Hastings, was found guilty of inflicting bodily harm, aggravated child abuse, battery by strangulation, robbery with a deadly weapon, and resisting an officer without violence. That happened yesterday. You may remember this case. It was, the last day of 2025. Flagler deputies pulled over Harrison, found him with a 15-year-old and an 11-year-old boy in the car with him, vehicle. 11-year-old had been reported missing. He told deputies he was being held captive and threatened. It was because of a 911 call from an individual who spotted Harrison driving along US 1 with the two boys in his car. And it happened that the individual who spotted them knew that the 11-year-old had been reported missing and also knew that Harrison was a registered sex offender who lived in Flagler Estates. Harrison tried to resist and tried to grab the officer's firearm.
1: Not a smart move.
0: No, not really. And you may remember this because it led to a chase on US 1 and State Road 100 from a 15-year-old youth named Junior Bishop. He got into almost hit a deputy. The chase went to, they were in cars. The teen later rammed a patrol vehicle, and both his vehicle and the patrol vehicle went into the woods. His truck flipped. He was arrested and charged as an adult with several counts, including principal to armed kidnapping, aggravated fleeing and eluding, aggravated battery, grand theft of a motor vehicle, reckless driving, driving without a license, and resisting an officer without violence. Bishop, who was 15 at the time, is now 16. He is awaiting trial. So, and back to, as we say, there's a great deal going on tomorrow, but tied in with the 9/11 attacks. However, it's a busy weekend too, because among other things, the city of St. Augustine is celebrating their 461st birthday.
1: Mere chillins. And around the world, we're mere chillins around here.
0: Well, okay, I can't argue with you. In an amusing little twist, several years ago, people who apparently have never read a history book in their entire lives came up with somehow it was racist to celebrate and that it was wrong because you were insulting Native Americans.
1: We did a lot of wrong things to the Native Americans, and if anybody needs to be made up to, it's them.
0: Yeah. Yeah, I won't disagree with you, but it was just St. Augustine, which has always been so proud of its
1: Spanish heritage.
0: It's been kind of

0: days are just so long. But there's so much we don't teach.
1: Well, and I sometimes think it's because people who come in really don't know very much, who are hired. You know, it's not their fault. They're not taught anything.
0: There are some states that you, well, Texas, I can use Texas because Amanda had to teach it. She had to teach Texas history. Well, it was fine. She grew up in Texas. But they had to have a class in Texas history. Every state needs to have a class on that state's history.
1: Well, you know, here in Palatka, for instance, coming up toward the end of the month is the annual occupation of Palatka, 1864. Mm-hmm. It's held at the Bronson Mulholland House, which was built by a federal judge in, I think, completed in 1854. It is a, not only, I mean, it deals partly with the Civil War, and it's a Union soldiers.
0: Yeah.
1: But also you learn about the back and forth nature of the Civil War in Florida, but you also learn about pre-Civil War. You learn about the people who occupied the house through the years, which is, it was almost torn down.
0: Yeah. Florida wasn't a state then. So no. It wasn't part of all of that, but it drifted into it.
1: So anyway, it will be, it's good when people get a chance to find out more about where they live, where they are. I knew there was something else. Over in St. John's. Okay, St. John's is a town in St. John's County. Because the imagination level of the people who voted or who thought it was so clever, they named it St. John's. That's about 15 years ago now.
0: Yeah.
1: It's up in the northern part of the county.
0: I think it actually borders Duval.
1: Yes, it does. It's right up there, you know. Maybe they just couldn't make up their mind.
0: Why didn't they just call it Duval in St. John's County?
1: You know,
0: it would have been easier.
1: At least it would be, you know, the owner of Grumpy's Restaurant, which is a very popular, Justin Milken, who was found dead in the restaurant's St. John's location on Wednesday. There had been a report of a suicide at the eatery, and that's where they found Milken. He they did the Milliken's ownership. I understand that several people involved. They were closed for yesterday. I understand they're supposed to be open again today. You may remember when COVID first hit, founder and CEO, I guess he was, Daniel DeLeon donated his salary to keep it open for his workers.
0: Yeah.
1: So, and they have been a very active part of the community.
0: And they're a close-knit family.
1: Yeah, yeah, that's a good way to put it. So, anyway, lot of... Which brings us back, I'm sorry, I didn't mean to... But to the celebration of the 461st anniversary of the founding. It actually took place on September the 8th, 1565. That's when Pedro Menendez de Avilés and his settlers arrived. It's about where the big cross is in
0: Fountain of Youth, they'll all tell you.
1: Well, there
0: right
1: you
0: in
1: go.
0: That area.
1: Right in that. Well, and it has been legitimately found to be. They are doing their Founders Day on Saturday. Begins at 10 a.m. with the landing. That is, if you have never been to the ceremony, it's one of the neat ones in town because it is, they depict the coming ashore. And if you have ever, if you've ever seen the size of the boat.
0: They're tiny.
1: You just can't imagine someone trusting their lives.
0: You see,

0: months
1: bigger than
0: of
1: that
0: life.
1: Being pulled down the road.
0: Thank you. Honest to gosh.
1: It's amazing.
0: I'm trying to think about 15. Maybe.
1: We've had one of them here.
0: Yeah.
1: On the old dock, not the new dock, old dock.
0: Right.
1: And it fit.
0: They recreated the cement. So it's pretty neat. There will be, they will land at the Mission Nombre de Dios, which is where the big cross is.
1: Mm-hmm.
0: They will have at 11, there's a Catholic mass. There's an altar on the mission grounds.
1: And take a chair.
0: There is no seating. At noon, they have a procession from the mission to the Fountain of Youth.
1: I tried swimming there. That didn't work.
0: They will do, at 1 p.m., a reenactment of the first Thanksgiving dinner, because they say that was the first Thanksgiving.
1: Mm.
0: From 1 to 3, there's an encampment and weapons demonstration at the Fountain of Youth. So,
1: okay. If
0: you have never been to this, it's very colorful, and it's also when you think they really are walking the grounds of where this happened. Of course, this weekend is also the second weekend of the Sing Out Loud Festival in St. Augustine. There is, trying to get all these stuff in for, over in, here in Palatka, there's a lot going on, including tomorrow, tomorrow they will, from 11 to 1 at St. James Independent Methodist Church, they'll do their monthly luncheon.
1: Five or more, they'll deliver.
0: That's right. And actually, I saw three or more the other day. Anyway.
1: The five or more, maybe the other fish fry on Saturday. I don't know. Maybe that's what I'm doing.
0: Because Saturday, thank you, that's what I was struggling to find. Pineland Lodge, number 86, 7 a.m.
1: Mm-hmm. They do this once or twice a year.
0: This is Saturday. This is from 11 a.m. to 2 p.m. They're at,
1: they're on Old Pinal Road, all I can tell you. I can't give you a number. 1900? Old Pinal? Something like that. Look at the top. I think it's on the top.
0: East Pinal Road.
1: East Pinal Road, okay.
0: It's just off 19 between
1: Silver Lake and 19.
0: Yeah, thank you.
1: And if you're out by Pinal Baptist Church, it's the road between the church and the chapel. You go down that and you're going to land right in it.
0: Well, there you go.
1: Yeah, I can give you a couple of different ways to get to that one.
0: And do not forget, by the way, that the Robert Haver Boys Ranch is celebrating 76 years.
1: Mm-hmm.
0: That's happening on Saturday from... Let's see. They are doing silent auction as part of their annual Saddles and Spurs Gala. This is, I understand they're down to, like, the other day they were down to a dozen tickets out of the original 176 they had.
1: The second hoping... dress and boots, if anybody's going, I'm not. I have other plans that day.
0: What possibly could they
1: do? I can't, no idea.
0: Maybe she better announce to some of you who are not.
1: Anything from the 19th of September until the end of January. Don't look for me on the weekends.
0: Good point. I understand the deadline to purchase those tickets by way is tomorrow.
1: Okay.
0: So.
1: I kind of thought Joy was coming in today, but I haven't seen her.
0: I did. Well, anyway, if you need details, call 386-328-1281, or you can go to the live events tab at www.rbr.org. excuse me. That's RBR because it's Rodehaver Boys Ranch mm-hmm. this benefits. And it is a, it's a big deal. Always.
1: It is a big deal. I think it's a lot of fun. And I hope somebody's got a line dance going. You
0: well,
1: got everybody
0: you go.
1: In boots. That's the perfect time to do some line dancing.
0: There you go. There you go. There's a live auction going on. I understand the special guest is going to be former Putnam County Sheriff Taylor Douglas.
1: I want to watch Taylor line dance.
0: They can make that as part of the live auction.
1: Yeah, to watch Taylor. I'll have to call and ask him if he's got his boots ready.
0: There you go. There you go. Anyway, a little bit of what's happening. We do want to remind you, I haven't seen a change on this, the Ravine Gardens
1: I haven't gotten a change
0: State either. Park is the...
1: The drivable part of it.
0: The drivable part is closed. Now, not down to the Civic Center. I mean, that's all
1: right.
0: Oh,
1: you can get down there. You just can't go down the hills.
0: Right. Or up the hills.
1: Well, there's a major washout. I don't even know that you can take a bike, but you can walk it.
0: Right. So just you... Yeah. You can call 386-329-3721 for more information on that, I think.
1: All right.
0: Wait a minute. I knew there was... I'm sorry.
1: Go ahead.
0: I'm sorry. Florida Ag Museum in Flagler County this Saturday, they are doing a country market from 10 a.m. to 2 p.m. They must have liked the idea of what they were doing.
1: I like the fact they added a phone party for the kids. Just put something on top of your kids'
0: heads
1: so you can find them.
0: There you go. Anyway, lots of stuff going on. Yes, and you had some. I'm sorry.
1: No, it was just an accident in Flagler on I-95 southbound, mile marker 290. And I think there's a tire on the road, if I can read it right, and it was at 820, but I'm not sure. I'm reading the right word there, but I got tire in something in road. So, Steve, what word do I have here?
2: Debris.
1: Tire debris.
0: Oh, my goodness.
1: I was looking at making it an R, not a D, and I couldn't make it work.
0: Debris.
1: That was our 50-cent word for the day.
0: I was going to say, that's pretty upscale.
1: And just a quick note, it's Mary's birthday, so if you see Mary, tell her happy birthday.
0: Yes.
1: Don't ask how old.
0: No.
1: But I will tell you that of staff up here, she is the baby. Well, Steve's the baby. He's sub-staff. He's baby.
0: He's sub-staff.
1: I don't know how to where to put Steve and Mark and staffing up here. Because we make them park down there where it says visitors. I don't know where to put them. But they're good guys, and we're glad to have them around.
0: And we also like Mary, too.
1: Yeah, we do.
0: That. It's her
1: Steve went and got breakfast for us, too, so we appreciate that.
0: Hot dog. It just gets better.
1: Yeah, Marcia just said, I'm finished.
0: Okay, it's time to quit.
1: All right. We're...

0: 7:37 right now on the morning show. And Steve, it's time for you to say bye-bye. You've got things to do.
1: Bye-bye.
0: Bye-bye.
1: Oh, by the way.
0: Yeah.
1: Have a happy birthday.
0: Oh, thank you. Thank you so much. All righty. Birthday today. All right. It's 8:37 and temperature on the porch, 76 degrees. We're going to have a high today. Somewhere around 93. Calm winds becoming southerly around 6 miles per hour this afternoon. New rainfall amounts today between a tenth and a quarter of an inch, except higher amounts possible in thunderstorms. We didn't have anything but just a trace of rain in Palatka and East Palatka on our reporting stations yesterday. Coming up for tonight, 60% chance of showers again, mainly before 9 p.m., mostly cloudy. Low around 74 and easterly winds around 5 miles per hour becoming calm. So, high today is going to be 93, low tonight 74, 60% chance of rain throughout the day. 8:39 right now on the morning show, and let's go ahead and live in the promised land with Willie Nelson.

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Thanks for joining me this morning, Mary in the Morning.

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1: All right, 76 degrees on the porch right now, 8:49. Mary in the morning with you, and we have Leanne Womack, the wrong girl.

All right, weather-wise, today we're looking at a high today of 93, and low tonight is going to be 74 degrees, 60% chance of rain both today and tomorrow, and much of that rain coming starting in the afternoon. So if you have something to do, do get it done this morning by the looks of it. 8:52 right now, some more music. Remember, coming up at the top of the hour, we have Swap Shop, buy, sell, swap, trade, or give items away. Conway Twitty joining us this morning, Desperado Love.

0: Alrighty, that sounds get you up and going this morning. That's all. It sounds so good. Don't forget, coming up today, we have the grand opening of the Silver Bay Luxury Living, and this is out near the hospital at 7110 Old Wolf Bay Road. And this is the newest family, I guess, to the Villa Farms. Brand new things out there. Come and see the newest 55-plus active manufactured home community. It's out there near Villa Farms, just down the road from it. And you'll have guided tours of the model homes. You can see the new owners out there, and an opportunity, if you have not already decided to go out there, you'll have an opportunity to see if there's one of those homes that would be good for you. So that is all tonight at 6 o'clock at Silver Bay Luxury Living. Again, that address is right down from the hospital at 7110 Old Wolf Bay Road in Palatka. Cry Out America is the prayer service that's coming up tomorrow for 9/11. That'll be at the Grace Fellowship Church, 2400 St. John's Avenue in Palatka, beginning promptly at noon. It'll last about an hour. Alrighty, have a great day today. Mary in the Morning with you. I'll see you again tomorrow morning with Mark. Coming up next, Swap Shop.
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2: NBC News Radio, I'm Michael Kastner. Former President George W. Bush is remembering the September 11th attacks, a critical moment in his presidency. Speaking at his presidential library in Dallas ahead of the 25th anniversary of the attacks, Bush called 9/11 a clarifying moment for his administration as they realized that we were vulnerable to attack based upon what we believed. President Trump says while his name is not on the November ballot, Republicans should pretend it is. Republicans gathered Wednesday in Dallas for the party's first midterm convention, an event built to spotlight Trump in the final stretch of the election cycle.
3: This has been the most successful 2 years financially and every other way in the history of the presidency.
2: Hawaii's Governor Josh Green says the initial damage estimate for Hurricane Lowell is over $400 million to offset those costs. He's contacted the White House and FEMA to expedite a disaster declaration. Michael Kastner, NBC News Radio.
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5: Republicans holding their first ever midterm convention in Dallas, Texas to rally for candidates in tight races around the country. Florida Congressman and candidate for governor Byron Donalds explains why Florida is successful and affordable.
6: Florida is a powerhouse because we have no state income tax. When an entrepreneur wants to build in Florida, we don't crush them with red tape. You see, those are the things that keep life affordable.
5: Congressman Donalds faces Democratic nominee and former Republican Congressman David Jolly this November. Frontier Airlines spreading its wings this morning. The low-cost carrier will announce its first ever service to South America, flying out of Orlando International Airport to select cities in Colombia. Spirit Airlines had previously offered that service. Sarasota County teacher who was with President Bush on 9/11 is sharing her thoughts. Bush was at Emma E. Booker Elementary School reading to students in Daniel's class that day, and that's where he learned about the terrorist attacks in New York City. Daniel says she credits Bush for how he calmly responded to the tragic moment in front of her students. Florida congressman pushing back against the FAA over intentions to make flight restrictions over Mar-a-Lago permanent.
7: Democrat Lois Frankel speaking underneath the flight path of planes taking off from President Donald J. Trump International Airport.
8: He said, FAA. Yeah, this is what people are living with every 90 seconds.
7: The flight path changed last year to divert planes from the president's Palm Beach estate. Now the feds want the changes permanent. Frankel says she's requested the FAA visit residents who are adversely affected by the noise, but the agency has refused.
8: We want the president to be safe because he could stay in Washington.
7: But she doesn't understand why they can't simply remain temporary. I'm Joel Malkin.
5: Florida death row inmate 72-year-old Daniel Conahan Jr. will be executed tonight for the 1996 kidnap and murder of Richard Montgomery. With Florida's News, I'm Karen Curtis.
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11: Increasing clouds today with a high near 93. Calm winds becoming south about 6 miles per hour this afternoon. Chance of precipitation is at 60%. New rainfall amounts between a tenth and a quarter of an inch, unless you're in those thunderstorm areas and it will be higher. That's your weather for the Bass Capital area.
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1: That's right. 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
14: For all the sports cards.
1: All the sports cards?
14: They're
1: okay.
14: All in good shape, good all condition. Right. 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
1: Cool.
14: A lot of them are, all of them are worth money.
1: Yeah. Well, good. And how much for the Beanie Babies?
14: $40 for all the Beanie Babies.
1: $40 for the Beanie Babies. All righty.
14: And they're in good shape and still got the tags on them and everything.
1: That's, you know, that is important. I had a dog one time that chewed up one of the tags.
15: How many cards?
1: She's got between 2,000 and 2,500 cards. That's a lot of cards.
14: Yeah, football, baseball, and race car.
1: Okay.
14: Collectible cards.
1: Let me write that down, too. Football, baseball, and NASCAR. All right. All righty. 386-972-1238. Very good. Anything else?
14: Thank you.
1: All right. Have
14: That's
1: a great
14: it.
1: Day. All right. Bye-bye now.
14: Thank you.
1: All right. And we got the line open again, 325-5800. Now, I want to, a little program note, because of 9/11 tomorrow, there will be no Swap Shop. We will not do Swap Shop tomorrow. That's why I'm in here today. I got roped into doing it today. But we're not going to do Swap Shop for tomorrow due to the humbleness of the day. All right, and we still got that. Now, this is a collectible hot rod, let me tell you. It's a 1925. I know Radio Red has trouble getting through this, but I know a little bit more about these cars than she may. But anyway, it's a 1925 Ford T-Bucket, and it's metal. All right, it's got a V60 V8 flathead motor. It's the old flathead motor, and it's running good. It's red in color. Now, he converted the system to a 12-volt system, and moved the battery to the trunk. It didn't have any room up front for it, so he moved it to the trunk. And all the lights work. The brakes are good. It's got a removable steering wheel, so you can scare the daylights out of somebody driving down the road. It's a two-seater. It's got a three-speed transmission, a manual transmission, and he wants $8,000 for it. And let me see. We've got a 1988 Ford Mustang GT. It's got a 5.0 V8, and everything in the engine's new. And now the engine is bored 30 over. You know what that is if you're a hot rodder. It's got a 650 Holley carb on it, new aluminum radiator. 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It's got a new distributor, new Edelbrock intake manifold. 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It's got a 400 cubic inch Pontiac engine. Runs good. 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Okay, $3,500 for it. Now, you can contact Terry for more information at 904-501-8816. That's 904-501-8816. We need some calls, 325-5800. 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
1: 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Hey, it's 11 minutes after 9, and we got the line open, 325-5800. 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And you'll be listening like Tom Lee up in Maine. Yeah, he listens all the time. And he just loves to talk to people about older vehicles and auto parts. And if you're looking for a part, he's got feelers out all over the country. He doesn't do this for a job. This is not a business. He just does it out of love for helping folks out. You can reach him up in Maine at his landline number, 207-375-4475. If there's no answer, leave a message. He does return all calls. It's 207-375-4475 for information. And we got another call. Let me pull the phone closer to me. And, whoa. Everything's alive around here. Okay, we're going to take this call here and see what's going on. Good morning. You're on Swap Shop. Hello? Hello, you're on the air. Well, that's, I guess.
13: because they decided not to go on Swap Shop. Anyway. Yeah. Oh, okay. Happy birthday, by the way. Anyway, we've got a wrought iron wine rack. It holds 27 bottles for $20. Also, a handmade dome birdcage, if you've got any dome birds, $35 for it. Also, a garden seed planter with seed wheels. Now, it's a walk-behind unit, and it's got this wheel on it that you put the, it's got little pokes. It pokes holes in the dirt for you so you can put your seeds in there. And they want $50 for it, $25 for a 5-gallon galvanized gas can, very clean, and two large galvanized farm funnels for $10 each, and a Stanley vintage Stanley miter box with the saw. It's a number 116 miter box, which is an antique, I believe. And they want $35 for it, 386-546-5965. That's 386-546-5965 for information. 325-5800. 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We've got the Coke coolers. One of them's got a tray for $75. 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A Coke sign. It's a one-sided sign. You can put it on the side of your barn or, decorate your family room. 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And some new parts for an 85 and up Toyota 22R. 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And he doesn't have a phone number, but you can reach him at go by his house at 1609 Cleveland Avenue. That's at the south end near the golf course. 325-5800. Oh, we've got somebody waiting here. All right, let's push the button and see what's going on. Good morning. You're on Swap Shop.
16: Good morning. 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
13: All right.
16: And

0: only been used one time.
1: Okay.
0: And I got a cover over it. It's on wheels. And my number is 386-983-2447. Take me a call or text me.
1: 386-983-2447.
0: Yes, sir.
1: Okay. All right. You have a great day. Thank you, sir.
0: You too.
1: All right. Bye-bye. All right. And we got another call. All right. Let's see what's going on here. Good morning. You're on Swap Shop.
2: Hi. Good morning. I still have my wheelchair or handicap ramp for the back of a truck lift. And I also have a four-wheel scooter.
1: Okay, now.
2: If anybody is interested, I'll make a good deal with them.
1: Okay,
2: if they
1: now
2: come back.
1: Now, this was the wheelchair lift, not a wheelchair,
2: yeah.
1: Right? Just the lift? Okay.
2: The lift. And I also have the scooter.
1: All
2: that
1: right.
2: If somebody wants both, I will would like $500.
1: All right.
2: My number is 321-693-4221. I am in Interlochen.
1: I think I know who this is.
2: Yes, you do.
1: Yes, I do. Okay. All right, it's a wheelchair lift for the back of a truck and the four-wheel scooter, both
2: correct.
1: For $500. 321-693-4221.
2: Uh-huh.
1: All
2: thank
1: right.
2: Thank you, George.
1: Thank you. Bye-bye. All right, and the lines are open again, 325-5800. You can call right now. We've got a two-piece wooden desk. Now, this is from the Grant Hill Furniture Collection. 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This is good stuff. It's got the bottom portion of this has three drawers and a keyboard tray. The top portion, which happens to be a hutch-type portion, it's got a shelf on the top, and the back is a corkboard, so you can put your messages and everything on there. And it's in excellent condition. They want $125 for it. 904-531-6547. That's 904-531-6547. Getting close to the end of the mailbag here, so give me a call. 325-5800. We'll be right back.
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1: All right, and coming up at 10 o'clock this morning, over at Seventh-day Adventist Church at 325 South Palm Avenue, it's the clothing giveaway. They help folks out that may need some new duds. 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
0: All right, and we want to remind you once again, there's going to be no swap shop for tomorrow due to the somber celebration. 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

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Scars underneath his bearded chin. I bet you don't remember him, 'cause you were running 20 minutes late.

Hi, this is Carol Kazunas from the Putnam County Health Department, reminding you of some educational opportunities we have to treat or prevent diabetes. 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
1: NBC News Radio, I'm Michael Kastner. President Trump says even though his name is not on the November ballot, supporters should vote like it is. Republicans gathered Wednesday in Dallas for the party's first midterm conventions. Trump went on to promise $5,000 dividend checks for American adults if Republicans retain Congress, but he didn't explain how that plan would be funded. Helena Foulkes is the winner of yesterday's Democratic primary for Rhode Island governor. The former CVS executive defeated incumbent Governor Dan McKee, making him the first sitting governor to lose a primary since 2018. Hunter Biden's meme coin is tanking after initially soaring in value Wednesday. More from Tammy Trujillo.
2: The coin called Laptop quickly rose from $37 to $222 within its first hour Wednesday. But it was trading around $1.36 as of 3 p.m. on the East Coast. That's according to a database that traps crypto prices.
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4: Florida is scheduled to execute 72-year-old Daniel Conahan Jr. by lethal injection today. He was convicted for the 1996 kidnap and murder of Richard Montgomery. Authorities also suspect him in a series of killings known as the Hog Trail Murders. Federal investigators say the Amazon cargo pilots attempted to abort their landing just 15 seconds before veering off the runway in Miami. Transcripts show a pilot called for an emergency go-around maneuver after an unstable touchdown on the nose and right gear. 5 seconds later, the plane plowed through the airport fence, killing five people and injuring five others. A Michigan man is dead, struck by lightning in Osceola County. Matthew Eric Jenkins was hit in celebration on Bloom Street. He was 20 years old. A Miami federal judge rejecting Andrew and Tristan Tate's bid to be released from custody as they fight extradition to the United Kingdom on rape and sex trafficking charges.
2: In her order, U.S. Magistrate Judge Lauren Lois wrote that the brothers failed to meet their burden to demonstrate that they don't present a risk of flight or danger to the community, or that special circumstances warrant their release. The Tates have been held in federal detention since July, following their arrests in Miami on the UK warrant. Prosecutors argue the brothers' wealth makes them a significant flight risk, that they should remain jailed during the extradition process.
4: That's Tammy Trujillo. And Orange County residents can voice their opinions today on a proposed $9 billion budget plan. The massive deal dedicates more than $1 billion to public safety and allocates nearly $20 million to the Affordable Housing Trust Fund, a second public hearing in 2 weeks. And the Florida Everglades, another step toward restoration. Governor DeSantis calling at the greatest environmental project in the nation's history.
5: We've done close to $10 billion in Everglades restoration and water quality just during our administration.
4: He says the C-23 Canal Estuary Discharge Diversion Project will improve water quality in Martin and St. Lucie counties. With Florida's News, I'm Natalie Rodriguez.
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2: Hi, everybody. It's time for your Landed Livestock Report. You're on the Ag Information Network. I'm Russell Nimitz. Well, in addition to a Farm Bill extension through September 30th, the American Relief Act of 2025, recently passed by Congress, contains nearly $10 billion in market relief payments for 20 covered crops. This economic assistance is intended, they say, to help offset part of the economic loss that producers are facing following a decline in crop prices and production costs remaining high. Analysis out from the Food and Agricultural Policy Research Institute says that the top 10 states were based on estimated payments for corn, soybeans, wheat, cotton, sorghum, rice, barley, oats, and peanuts, and shows Texas at number one with $963 million, primarily because it's the largest U.S. cotton producer. Iowa is next with $846 million because of strong support for corn and soybean farmers. Illinois is next at $790 million, followed by Kansas at $787 million, and Nebraska at $625 million. Rounding out the top five, Minnesota, North Dakota, South Dakota, Indiana, and Missouri finish out the top 10.
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It's a trainer. The horse still has a halter with a lead rope on it, all right? But I get behind the chutes and my coach starts calling me cowboy, which is psyching me up. I mean, if he just called me Bill, I'd be like, hey, let's just blow this off. 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

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I'm an

0: Increasing clouds today with a high near 93. Calm winds becoming south about 6 miles per hour this afternoon. Chance of precipitation is at 60%. New rainfall amounts between a tenth and a quarter of an inch, unless you're in those thunderstorm areas and it will be higher. That's your weather for the Bass Capital area.
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1: NBC News Radio, I'm Michael Kastner. Weekly jobless claims are down slightly. The Labor Department reports receiving 206,000 first-time requests for unemployment benefits in the week ending September 5th. It's essentially in line with what most analysts had been expecting today. President Trump is asking supporters to vote as if his name is on the ballot in September. Republicans gathered Wednesday in Dallas for the party's first midterm convention. The president will speak again tonight. Two supplements for dogs are recalled over a potential salmonella contamination. More from Tammy Trujillo.
2: According to a company notice the FDA posted, the company Phi is recalling the products over an ingredient supplied to its manufacturer. They include the Phi calming supplement for dogs and the Phi 8-in-1 formula supplement for dogs.
1: Among the sellers, Chewy and Amazon. Michael Kastner, NBC News Radio.
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4: The Florida Department of Health is investigating the death of a Hillsborough County resident potentially from dengue fever. The family of the active and healthy Tampa woman says she died on her 80th birthday after contracting the mosquito-borne virus locally for a second time. FIU infectious diseases expert Dr. Eileen Marty says back-to-back infections can potentially lead to severe disease.
5: Like all diseases, it does depend on your age and underlying condition. But in general, death from dengue is not the norm. If there's good treatment involved, we can keep the death rate under 10%.
4: Hillsborough County Mosquito Management Services increasing mosquito spraying in several Tampa Bay communities as locally acquired dengue cases continue to rise. County officials are urging residents to use repellent with DEET. Florida death row inmate Daniel Conahan Jr., scheduled to be executed tonight for the 1996 murder of 21-year-old Richard Montgomery in Charlotte County. The 72-year-old, known as the Hog Trail Killer, will be the 15th execution in the state this year. Orange County residents can voice their opinions today on a proposed $9 billion budget plan, with the final vote taking place in 2 weeks. Also, New Smyrna Beach will hold another budget hearing on September 23rd, where residents can review and comment on the proposed $200 million budget, which is $30 million less than the current budget. Republican Congressman and candidate for Governor Byron Donalds marks the one-year anniversary of Charlie Kirk's death with a Turning Point USA event at UCF this afternoon. The Defending the Florida Dream open question and answer session will honor the legacy of TPUSA's founder, Charlie Kirk. Delray Beach's Coco Gauff will meet world number one Elena Rybakina in the semifinals at the U.S. Open today. Former number one and two-time defending champion Aryna Sabalenka takes on number three American Jessie Pegula in another semifinal. Not since 1975 have the top four women seeds advanced to the semis. With Florida's news, I'm Karen Curtis.
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I'm here to remind you to talk more to your children. Words help to develop their brains. 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
1: Increasing clouds today with a high near 93. Calm winds becoming south about 6 miles per hour this afternoon. Chance of precipitation is at 60%. New rainfall amounts between a tenth and a quarter of an inch, unless you're in those thunderstorm areas and it will be higher. That's your weather for the Bass Capital area.

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7: 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A lot of weird, ungodly tales about Marie. She's supposed to have a lot of magic potions.

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3: What a coincidence. A kid named Stanley signed up to win a newspaper contest, but ended up winning it three times in a row. That got the paper's attention and made Stanley decide on a publishing career. He found a bottom-rung job at a magazine company and ended up in the lowly comic book division. But his creative flair soon moved him from the margins all the way to editor and then publisher. No doubt his famous characters are ones you know. They include Spider-Man, The Incredible Hulk, and 100 more. The late Stan Lee remains a superhero to his fans. His Marvel Comics is now an empire. Stan Lee's comic books still earn plenty of dough. They turned ink and imagination into incredible income. With the Success Journal, I'm Chris Whitting.
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8: This is Luke Mutchie from the local Edward Jones office in Palatka with your weekly market update. Last week, the market had some mixed reactions, with the Dow going down 0.3%, while the S&P went up 0.1% and the NASDAQ went up 0.4%. The live Fed interest rate decision is next week on September 16th. This will be a pivotal meeting with all eyes on Kevin Warsh to see if they decide to increase interest rates or leave them unchanged. The CPI or inflation report could play a pivotal role in deciding what the Fed decides to do, as it has come in below expectations over the last 2 months, but remain higher than the Fed's 2% target. Some major earnings this week include FedEx, GameStop, Chewy, Oracle, and Macy's. This has been Luke Mutchie with the Edward Jones office of Luke Mutchie and Ryan Adams with your weekly market update. If you have any questions or want more information, give our office a call at 386-325-9072.

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5: Hello, Palatka and Putnam County. I'm Rusty Starr, the new and old publisher of the Palatka Daily News. I'm happy to be back at my old job after being away from your local newspaper for 13 years. In these modern times, some people think that social media can give them the news they need. But as Paul Harvey used to say, you need to hear the rest of the story. 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
1: Increasing clouds today with a high near 93. Calm winds becoming south about 6 miles per hour this afternoon. Chance of precipitation is at 60%. New rainfall amounts between a tenth and a quarter of an inch, unless you're in those thunderstorm areas and it will be higher. That's your weather for the Bass Capital area.
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2: NBC News Radio, I'm Michael Kastner. If the Republicans keep control of Congress in the upcoming midterms and President Trump says every American adult will get a $5,000 dividend check, speaking at the Republican midterm convention in Dallas, he said it would be called the Trump dividend, but didn't explain how that plan would be funded. Their estimates said it would cost $1.3 trillion. Rhode Island will have a new governor after Dan McKee became the first sitting governor to lose a primary since 2018. Former CBS executive Helena Foulkes defeated McKee in yesterday's Democratic primary. This was a rematch after McKee defeated Foulkes in a five-way primary 4 years ago. Harry Styles will give fans more chances to see him live in 2027. He announced an extension of his Together Together tour, kicking off April 2nd and 3rd at State Farm Stadium in Glendale, Arizona. Michael Kastner, NBC News Radio.
3: This is Florida News Now.
4: Florida gasoline price spike continues, up another 7 cents today. Statewide average $4.14 a gallon. And another ribbon cutting in the ongoing $10 billion Florida Everglades restoration project. Governor DeSantis says the C-23 Canal Estuary Discharge Diversion will improve water quality in Martin and St. Lucie counties.
5: This is the largest and biggest and most ambitious restoration project in the history of the United States of America.
4: Meanwhile, Florida's tourism marketing agency is overhauling its strategy to target vacationers with tight belts. Visit Florida CEO Brian Griffin announcing new marketing blueprints after state tourism numbers dip for a second straight quarter. Updated ad spend pivots from high volume travel to promoting affordable domestic regional getaways. Maps show empty tropics today despite it being the traditional peak of hurricane season.
6: The second half of the season is expected to become significantly more active.
7: Looks pretty likely we're going to break the record this year, you know, from 1966 to present, that there are no hurricanes from the beginning of the season until after September 11th.
6: Despite a record-breaking quiet stretch caused by Saharan dust, the National Hurricane Center's Andrew Hagan says conditions are primed to flip as environmental searing winds weaken. He's reminding all of us not to let our guard down during this historic lull. Natalie Rodriguez, Miami.
4: Florida Department of Health investigating the death of a Hillsborough County resident, potentially from dengue fever. The family of the active and healthy Tampa woman says she died on her 80th birthday after contracting the mosquito-borne virus locally for a second time. FIU infectious disease expert Dr. Aileen Marty says back-to-back infections can potentially lead to severe disease.
8: In general, death from dengue is not the norm. We can keep the death rate under 10%.
4: Hillsborough overwhelmingly leads the state in dengue cases. With Florida's News, I'm Al Lewis.
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13: Loud, intense, inches predict outcomes. Momentum earned 3 and 4 wide. 1.5 mile blink and miss what just happened. 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
12: NASCAR Cup Series silly season is in full swing as Legacy Motor Club announced Tuesday afternoon that Josh Berry has been signed to drive the organization's number 42 Toyota in 2027. The reveal follows the news that John Hunter Nemechek had been dismissed from the team despite a recent contract extension announced earlier this year. Berry found out in June that he was being replaced himself at Wood Brothers Racing by defending O'Reilly Auto Parts Series champion Jesse Love. The Tennessee native, who turns 36 in October, has been on a tear lately, scoring six top 10 and two top five finishes in the last 6 weeks. I'm Susie Armstrong. This is NASCAR Today on the Motor Racing Network.
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17: This is actually our 49th year in sponsoring this, and we call it College and Career Night because we have colleges, we have local industry come out and talk about jobs. Also, we have the military. And right now, we have over 50 tables that have RSVP that they're going to be there. 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
1: Increasing clouds today with a high near 93. Calm winds becoming south about 6 miles per hour this afternoon. Chance of precipitation is at 60%. New rainfall amounts between a tenth and a quarter of an inch, unless you're in those thunderstorm areas and it will be higher. That's your weather for the Bass Capital area.
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2: NBC News Radio, I'm Michael Kastner. If the Republicans keep control of Congress in the upcoming midterms and President Trump

0: says every American adult will get a $5,000 dividend check. Speaking at the Republican midterm convention in Dallas, he said it would be called the Trump dividend, but didn't explain how that plan would be funded. Their estimates said it would cost $1.3 trillion. Rhode Island will have a new governor after Dan McKee became the first sitting governor to lose a primary since 2018. Former CVS executive Helena Foulkes defeated McKee in yesterday's Democratic primary. This was a rematch after McKee defeated Foulkes in a five-way primary 4 years ago. Harry Styles will give fans more chances to see him live in 2027. He announced an extension of his Together Together tour, kicking off April 2nd and 3rd at State Farm Stadium in Glendale, Arizona. Michael Kastner, NBC News Radio.
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2: Two deputies are recovering after a suspect opened fire during a drug raid in Spring Hill this morning. Hernando County Sheriff Al Nienhuy says 29-year-old suspect Anthony Cusati is alive because deputies couldn't get a clear shot when Cusati opened fire behind a door.
3: If you shoot at deputies and they have a target, they're going to shoot back, and you're probably not going to survive.
2: One of the two deputies seriously wounded, Sergeant Scott Lewis, hit twice in the chest and left leg, but neither bullet hit major arteries or organs, and he's expected to recover. Meantime, in Pasco County, two deputies suffered minor injuries rescuing bail bondsmen from a suspect who didn't want to surrender. The sheriff says 29-year-old suspect Henry Hosena took his own life inside his apartment. State Attorney General James Uthmeyer touting charges being filed against two people in a baby formula retail theft operation. He says $1 million worth of stolen formula meant some mothers may have left stores empty-handed.
4: You don't want to upset moms ever. You certainly don't want to upset moms when it comes to feeding their little ones. So this is a fight that we will valiantly fight.
2: As part of the Formula One investigation, Uthmeyer says Muhammad Al-Saidi and Zaina Zabib of Lake Worth could face up to 90 years each in prison. In the Miami cargo plane crash investigation, data from the cockpit voice recorder shows one of the pilots thought the Boeing 767 was going too fast just over a minute before landing. An aviation attorney says it appears the pilots hesitated with deadly results. Miami City Commissioners hearing public comment today on plans to move City Hall from Dinner Key to near the airport. Commissioners voting 4-1 to keep meeting in the old City Hall building for now. Delray Beach's Coco Gauff will meet Elena Rybakina in the semifinals of the U.S. Open later today. World number 4 Gauff is back in the hunt for her second Open title. Gas up another cents to almost $4.15 in Florida per AAA. With Florida's News, I'm Gordon Burton.
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1: Increasing clouds today with a high near 93. Calm winds becoming south about 6 miles per hour this afternoon. Chance of precipitation is at 60%. New rainfall amounts between a tenth and a quarter of an inch, unless you're in those thunderstorm areas and it will be higher. That's your weather for the Bass Capital area.
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2: NBC News Radio, I'm Chris Caraggio. President Trump is scheduled to visit the National Medal of Honor Museum in Arlington, Texas today. It comes ahead of night two of the Republican midterm convention in Dallas. He'll meet with several Medal of Honor recipients who have earned the nation's highest military award. The president is expected to speak, honoring the recipients and their service. Millions across the country are facing a severe weather threat today. Storms are expected to move across the Appalachians through the day before making its way to the mid-Atlantic. Heavy rain and possible flooding could be the biggest threats. A level 2 out of 4 flood risk is in place for parts of Ohio, Pennsylvania, and West Virginia through tomorrow morning. Storms could also produce wind gusts of up to 60 miles an hour. Moving into tomorrow, the weather threat is expected to make its way to the southeast. Most of the Hawaiian island of Kauai is still without power as crews work to repair the electrical grid after Hurricane Lowell. Officials say about 75% of electricity customers are still without service. I'm Chris Caraggio, NBC News Radio.
3: This is Florida News Now.
4: Two deputies are recovering after a suspect opened fire during a drug raid in Spring Hill this morning. Hernando County Sheriff Al Nienhuis says 29-year-old suspect Anthony Cusati is alive because deputies couldn't get a clear shot when Cusati opened fire behind a door.
5: If you shoot at deputies and they have a target, they're going to shoot back, and you're probably not going to survive.
4: One of the two deputies seriously wounded, Sergeant Scott Lewis, hit twice in the chest and left leg, but neither bullet hit major arteries or organs, and he's expected to recover. Meantime, in Pasco County, two deputies suffered minor injuries rescuing bail bondsmen from a suspect who didn't want to surrender. The sheriff says 29-year-old suspect Henry Hosena took his own life inside his apartment. State Attorney General James Uthmeyer touting charges being filed against two people in a baby formula retail theft operation. He says $1 million worth of stolen formula meant some mothers may have left stores empty-handed.
6: You don't want to upset moms ever. You certainly don't want to upset moms when it comes to feeding their little ones. So this is a fight that we will valiantly fight.
4: As part of the Formula One investigation, Uthmeyer says Muhammad Al-Saidi and Zaina Zabib of Lake Worth could face up to 90 years each in prison. In the Miami cargo plane crash investigation, data from the cockpit voice recorder shows one of the pilots thought the Boeing 767 was going too fast just over a minute before landing. An aviation attorney says it appears the pilots hesitated with deadly results. Miami City Commissioner is hearing public comment today on plans to move City Hall from Dinner Key to near the airport. Commissioners voting 4-1 to keep meeting in the old City Hall building for now. Delray Beach's Coco Gauff will meet Elena Rybakina in the semifinals of the U.S. Open later today. World number 4 Gauff is back in the hunt for her second Open title. Gas up another cents to almost $4.15 in Florida per AAA. With Florida's News, I'm Gordon.
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1: On Friday, ceremonies across the nation will remember the 25th anniversary of the 9/11 attacks by Islamic terrorists using commercial airliners to kill nearly 3,000 people in the United States. Local ceremonies are planned in Putnam, St. John's, and Flagler County. In Putnam County, the 9/11 remembrance ceremony will take place at the Putnam County Fairgrounds in East Palatka. They will begin at 9:50 a.m. and are hosted by the Putnam County Fire Rescue Honor Guard at the fairgrounds. A 9/11 prayer service is set for noon at Grace Fellowship at 2400 St. John's Avenue. Organizers say it's a chance to come together to remember, repent, and seek God's mercy for our nation in the Cry Out America ceremony. In Flagler County, a memorial tribute climb will once again take place at 200 Ocean Crest Drive in Palm Coast. Registration is at 7:45 a.m. Opening ceremony is at 8:15 and climb begins at 8:46 a.m., the time the first commercial airliner struck the Twin Towers in New York City. Participants climb 110 flights of stairs to honor first responders. VFW Post 8696 9/11 Memorial and Flag Retirement is at 4 p.m. on Friday at 47 Old Kings Road in Palm Coast, and at 6:30 p.m. Palm Coast holds a candlelight memorial service hosted by the Palm Coast Fire Department at Heroes Memorial Park, 2860 Palm Coast. In St. Augustine, 25th anniversary ceremony of remembrance will be held at 8:30 a.m. in the Plaza de la Constitución downtown. Retired Fire Department New York Captain Chris Giralzar will be guest speaker. Closing includes bagpipes and drums performing Amazing Grace. The ceremony will be available online through the City of St. Augustine. Flagler County Sheriff's Office Chief Deputy Joseph Burrell unexpectedly resigned today and has left the agency, according to a release from the Sheriff's Office. Sheriff Rick Staley appointed Burrell as Chief Deputy in January of 2025. Burrell wrote the sheriff that he had decided to, quote, start a new chapter in my life. Staley was quoted as saying, quote, "We respect Joe's decision to resign from the agency and move his life in a new direction. We wish Joe the best in his future endeavors." In St. Augustine, officials are set to celebrate the 461st birthday of the nation's oldest city this Saturday. It was on September the 8th, 1565, when Pedro Menendez de Avilés arrived on Florida's northeast coast and established St. Augustine. Founders Day will be Saturday, beginning with a reenactment at 10 a.m. of Menendez and his crew landing at the Mission Nombre de Dios grounds and naming the settlement. At 11 a.m., a Catholic Mass at the rustic altar on the Mission grounds is scheduled. At noon, procession from the Mission to the Fountain of Youth. At 1 p.m., reenactment of the first Thanksgiving meal at the fountain. And from 1 to 5 p.m., an encampment and weapons demonstration at the Fountain of Youth is scheduled. In Palatka on Saturday, the Pineland Lodge number 86 F&AM has a fish fry scheduled at 190 East Pinal Road in Palatka. That's just off US 19 from Silver Lake Drive. 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Special guest will be former Putnam County Sheriff Taylor Douglas, who will be doing the live auction. This is Marcia Lane, your roving reporter, wishing our own Mary Mackey Connor Saucier a happy birthday.
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1: Increasing clouds today with a high near 93. Calm winds becoming south about 6 miles per hour this afternoon. Chance of precipitation is at 60%. New rainfall amounts between a tenth and a quarter of an inch, unless you're in those thunderstorm areas and it will be higher. That's your weather for the Bass Capital area.
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1: Falls loose at the 38. Gators got it. Wow.
0: Saturday, the Gators square off against the Campbell Fighting Camels.
1: Foot race down the near sideline. 20, 15, 10, the 5. Touchdown, Gators.
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Hi, this is Melanie Gray from the Interlochen Soup Kitchen Ministry, reminding you that we're serving hot meals 5 days a week, Monday through Friday, from 11 to 1, at 155 North County Road 315 in Interlochen. 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
1: 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I'm Chris Caraggio.
2: President Trump is set to make a visit to the National Medal of Honor Museum in Arlington, Texas. It comes ahead of night two of the Republican midterm convention in Dallas. Today he'll meet with several Medal of Honor recipients who have earned the nation's highest military award. Turning Point USA is holding an event tonight in Utah to remember conservative activist Charlie Kirk. It comes on the one-year anniversary of his assassination. The organization founded by Kirk said a deliberate act of remembrance will take place at Utah Valley University in Orem. Kirk was shot and killed last year while speaking at an event with thousands in attendance. The university canceled classes today, and a counter-protest by the school's Students for a Democratic Society chapter is planned for outside the event. And the Seahawks took down the Patriots 13-10 last night to open up the regular season in the NFL. Seattle picked off Drake May to secure the victory in a Super Bowl 60 rematch. I'm Chris Caraggio, NBC News Radio.
3: This is Florida News Now.
4: Florida gasoline price spike continues up another 7 cents today. Statewide average $4.14 a gallon. And another ribbon cutting in the ongoing $10 billion Florida Everglades restoration project. Governor DeSantis says the C-23 Canal Estuary Discharge Diversion will improve water quality in Martin and St. Lucie counties.
5: This is the largest and biggest and most ambitious restoration project in the history of the United States of America.
4: Meanwhile, Florida's tourism marketing agency is overhauling its strategy to target vacationers with tight belts. Visit Florida CEO Brian Griffin announcing new marketing blueprints after state tourism numbers dip for a second straight quarter. Updated ad spend pivots from high volume travel to promoting affordable domestic regional getaways. Maps show empty tropics today despite it being the traditional peak of hurricane season.
6: The second half of the season is expected to become significantly more active.
7: Looks pretty likely we're going to break the record this year, you know, from 1966 to present, that there are no hurricanes from the beginning of the season until after September 11th.
6: Despite a record-breaking quiet stretch caused by Saharan dust, the National Hurricane Center's Andrew Hagan says conditions are primed to flip as environmental searing winds weaken. He's reminding all of us not to let our guard down during this historic lull. Natalie Rodriguez, Miami.
4: Florida Department of Health investigating the death of a Hillsborough County resident, potentially from dengue fever. The family of the active and healthy Tampa woman says she died on her 80th birthday after contracting the mosquito-borne virus locally for a second time. FIU infectious disease expert Dr. Aileen Marty says back-to-back infections can potentially lead to severe disease.
8: In general, death from dengue is not the norm. We can keep the death rate under 10%.
4: Hillsborough overwhelmingly leads the state in dengue cases. With Florida's News, I'm Al Lewis.
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Hi, this is Sally Jan Smith from Ravine Gardens State Park here in Palatka, reminding you that we sure need volunteers. 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
1: On Friday, ceremonies across the nation will remember the 25th anniversary of the 9/11 attacks by Islamic terrorists using commercial airliners to kill nearly 3,000 people in the United States. Local ceremonies are planned in Putnam, St. John's, and Flagler counties. In Putnam County, the 9/11 remembrance ceremony will take place at the Putnam County Fairgrounds in East Palatka. They will begin at 9:50 a.m. and are hosted by the Putnam County Fire Rescue Honor Guard at the fairgrounds. A 9/11 prayer service is set for noon at Grace Fellowship at 2400 St. John's Avenue. Organizers say it's a chance to come together to remember, repent, and seek God's mercy for our nation in the Cry Out America ceremony. In Flagler County, a memorial tribute climb will once again take place at 200 Ocean Crest Drive in Palm Coast. Registration is at 7:45 a.m. Opening ceremony is at 8:15 and climb begins at 8:46 a.m., the time the first commercial airliner struck the Twin Towers in New York City. Participants climb 110 flights of stairs to honor first responders. VFW Post 8696 9/11 Memorial and Flag Retirement is at 4 p.m. on Friday at 47 Old Kings Road in Palm Coast, and at 6:30 p.m. Palm Coast holds a candlelight memorial service hosted by the Palm Coast Fire Department at Heroes Memorial Park, 2860 Palm Coast. In St. Augustine, 25th anniversary ceremony of remembrance will be held at 8:30 a.m. in the Plaza de la Constitución downtown. Retired Fire Department New York Captain Chris Giralzar will be guest speaker. Closing includes bagpipes and drums performing Amazing Grace. The ceremony will be available online through the City of St. Augustine. Flagler County Sheriff's Office Chief Deputy Joseph Burrell unexpectedly resigned this today and has left the agency, according to a release from the Sheriff's Office. Sheriff Rick Staley appointed Burrell as Chief Deputy in January of 2025. Burrell wrote the sheriff that he had decided to, quote, start a new chapter in my life. Staley was quoted as saying, quote, "We respect Joe's decision to resign from the agency and move his life in a new direction. We wish Joe the best in his future endeavors." In St. Augustine, officials are set to celebrate the 461st birthday of the nation's oldest city this Saturday. It was on September the 8th, 1565, when Pedro Menendez de Avilés arrived on Florida's northeast coast and established St. Augustine. Founders Day will be Saturday, beginning with a reenactment at 10 a.m. of Menendez and his crew landing at the Mission Nombre de Dios grounds and naming the settlement. At 11 a.m., a Catholic Mass at the rustic altar on the Mission grounds is scheduled. At noon, procession from the Mission to the Fountain of Youth. At 1 p.m., reenactment of the first Thanksgiving meal at the fountain. And from 1 to 5 p.m., an encampment and weapons demonstration at the Fountain of Youth is scheduled. In Palatka on Saturday, the Pineland Lodge No. 86 F&AM has a fish fry scheduled at 190 East Pinal Road in Palatka. 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Special guest will be former Putnam County Sheriff Taylor Douglas, who will be doing the live auction. This is Marcia Lane, your roving reporter, wishing our own Mary Mackey Connor Saucier a happy birthday.
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1: Increasing clouds today with a high near 93. Calm winds becoming south about 6 miles per hour this afternoon. Chance of precipitation is at 60%. New rainfall amounts between a tenth and a quarter of an inch, unless you're in those thunderstorm areas and it will be higher. That's your weather for the Bass Capital area.
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2: 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I'm Chris Caraccio.
3: President Trump is paying a visit to the National Medal of Honor Museum in Arlington, Texas. The museum that highlights the recipients of the nation's highest military award opened up last year. Speaking to an audience that included 15 of the living 65 medal recipients, Trump said he toured the museum and couldn't believe some of the stories he read about the soldiers who earned the award. Trump's visit comes ahead of night two of the Republican midterm convention in Dallas. President Trump is denying reports that Iranian forces damaged U.S. warplanes in a raid on an airbase in Jordan. He told News Nation over the phone that there's no truth to that. This comes after CBS News reported that Iranian strikes damaged multiple American military aircraft overnight Tuesday and Wednesday. Iranian forces launched ballistic missiles in response to the U.S. military destroying five Iranian oil tankers earlier in the week.
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5: Two shootouts in adjacent counties early this morning. In Pasco, deputies responded to a Wesley Chapel apartment to help bail bondsmen who were under fire while serving a warrant. Sheriff Chris Nocco says 29-year-old Henry Hosena then fired at deputies. A drone moved in and found Hosena dead.
6: He chose to take his own life. None of our deputies fired any rounds in the situation. It was a decision he made. But he also made a decision to commit a crime. He also made a decision not to appear in court. And he made a decision that he wasn't going to obey the law.
5: One bail bondsman hospitalized in critical condition. Deputies treated for minor injuries. Meantime, two deputies wounded, one seriously, in Hernando County during a SWAT raid in Spring Hill when a drug suspect opened fire through a door. Two people from South Florida face charges accused of being the ringleaders of a statewide baby formula theft ring.
7: Attorney General James Uthmeyer in West Palm Beach announcing Muhammad Al-Saidi and Zaina Zabib face multiple felonies that could put them away for 90 years each.
8: It wasn't just a little bit of retail theft here or there. This was a large, coordinated enterprise spanning over multiple counties and many circuits.
7: He says $1 million in baby formula was stolen from major retailers like Publix, Target, and Walgreens. The suspects accused of using boosters to do those thefts, then sell the items to them at extremely low prices. The alleged ringleaders would then sell the formula for a profit. 15-month investigation dubbed Formula One previously resulted in 9 other arrests. I'm Joel Malkin.
5: A Pennsylvania man found guilty in a triple murder trial in Polk County. Prosecutors say Sean Runyon murdered three co-workers after getting fired from a project in 2021. Jurors will now decide whether to recommend the death penalty. Florida's tourism marketing agency overhauling its strategy to target regional vacationers on a budget. Visit Florida's CEO is pivoting after state tourism numbers dipped for a second straight quarter. With Florida's news, I'm Gordon Berg.
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1: Seahawks coach Mike McDonald in a radio appearance this morning says the hip injury suffered by Sam Darnold is more of a muscle injury. No word on how long he'll be out, but he is expected to miss at least their next game. The women's semis coming up tonight at the U.S. Open. The two-seed Elena Rybakina will meet Coco Gauff. No matter what happens, Rybakina will be number one in the world when the rankings come out next week, but that's not a focus for her.
2: It's nice whenever you're done to say, okay, I won this tournaments. I've been number one. It's amazing, but right now it's great. You never know how long you're gonna stay. It's still you know, many things. I want to win the titles, still in the tournament, so all my thoughts are just for the next match.
1: The first match of the night features current number one Aryna Sabalenka against Jessica Pegula. UConn hoops landing five-star recruit Navarro Bowman Jr. out of Sherman Oaks, California. He's the son of former NFL All-Pro linebacker Navarro Bowman. That's sports. I'm Frank Arity.
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5: Florida gets set for week two in a meeting with Campbell on Saturday. And for the Gators defense, it's a chance to get better, much better than they were in week one. The growth from week one to week two will help set things up for the Florida Gators come conference time, now less than 2 weeks away. Defensive coordinator Brad White did like a lot of things, but still, he wasn't too pleased with how it all turned out for the Gators defense last Saturday against FAU.
6: Are you happy with it? No. We're really glad that we won the game. You know, obviously the offense played really, really well and relieved some of that pressure, you know, for those guys on defense. But we need to take a significant step forward in terms of our mentality and how we play, and then awareness on the football field.
5: The Gators defense was led in tackles by Miles Graham. He had 10. That's a new career high for number 5. Florida and Campbell this weekend, 5:30. We'll have the coverage at 2:30 on Saturday. Sean Kelly reporting for the Gator Sports Network from Learfield.

Jimmy Riddle is at the piano.

0: conditioning and heating needs, and also now offering electrical and plumbing. Taking a look at tonight's weather forecast, showers and thunderstorms likely at 60%, mostly cloudy skies with a low around 74 degrees, easterly winds around 5 miles per hour becoming calm, new precipitation amounts between a tenth and a quarter of an inch, except higher amounts possible in thunderstorms. Tomorrow, a 30% chance of showers and thunderstorms in the afternoon, increasing clouds, a high near 92, with calm winds becoming southerly around 5 miles per hour in the afternoon. And that's a look at your Bass Capital radio weather.
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1: On Friday, ceremonies across the nation will remember the 25th anniversary of the 9/11 attacks by Islamic terrorists using commercial airliners to kill nearly 3,000 people in the United States. Local ceremonies are planned in Putnam, St. John's, and Flagler County. In Putnam County, the 9/11 remembrance ceremony will take place at the Putnam County Fairgrounds in East Palatka. They will begin at 9:50 a.m. and are hosted by the Putnam County Fire Rescue Honor Guard at the fairgrounds. A 9/11 prayer service is set for noon at Grace Fellowship at 2400 St. John's Avenue. Organizers say it's a chance to come together to remember, repent, and seek God's mercy for our nation in the Cry Out America ceremony. In Flagler County, a memorial tribute climb will once again take place at 200 Ocean Crest Drive in Palm Coast. Registration is at 7:45 a.m. Opening ceremony is at 8:15 and climb begins at 8:46 a.m., the time the first commercial airliner struck the Twin Towers in New York City. Participants climb 110 flights of stairs to honor first responders. VFW Post 8696 9/11 Memorial and Flag Retirement is at 4 p.m. on Friday at 47 Old Kings Road in Palm Coast, and at 6:30 p.m. Palm Coast holds a candlelight memorial service hosted by the Palm Coast Fire Department at Heroes Memorial Park, 2860 Palm Coast. In St. Augustine, 25th anniversary ceremony of remembrance will be held at 8:30 a.m. in the Plaza de la Constitución downtown. Retired Fire Department New York Captain Chris Giralzar will be guest speaker. Closing includes bagpipes and drums performing Amazing Grace. The ceremony will be available online through the City of St. Augustine. Flagler County Sheriff's Office Chief Deputy Joseph Burrell unexpectedly resigned today and has left the agency, according to a release from the Sheriff's Office. Sheriff Rick Staley appointed Burrell as Chief Deputy in January of 2025. Burrell wrote the sheriff that he had decided to, quote, start a new chapter in my life. Staley was quoted as saying, quote, "We respect Joe's decision to resign from the agency and move his life in a new direction. We wish Joe the best in his future endeavors." In St. Augustine, officials are set to celebrate the 461st birthday of the nation's oldest city this Saturday. It was on September the 8th, 1565, when Pedro Menendez de Avilés arrived on Florida's northeast coast and established St. Augustine. Founders Day will be Saturday, beginning with a reenactment at 10 a.m. of Menendez and his crew landing at the Mission Nombre de Dios grounds and naming the settlement. At 11 a.m., a Catholic Mass at the rustic altar on the mission grounds is scheduled. At noon, procession from the mission to the Fountain of Youth. At 1 p.m., reenactment of the first Thanksgiving meal at the fountain. And from 1 to 5 p.m., an encampment and weapons demonstration at the Fountain of Youth is scheduled. In Palatka on Saturday, the Pineland Lodge No. 86 F&AM has a fish fry scheduled at 190 East Pinal Road in Palatka. That's just off U.S. 19 from Silver Lake Drive. 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Special guest will be former Putnam County Sheriff Taylor Douglas, who will be doing the live auction. This is Marcia Lane, your roving reporter, wishing our own Mary Mackey Connor Saucier a happy birthday.
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2: 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Eric Jones is there in the outside wall as well.
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3: 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Ceremony will also be live-streamed on the City Fire Department's Facebook page. And the Garden Club of Palatka is having a vermiculture composting with worms presentation on September 14th at 10 a.m., free and open to the public.
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0: There's a story I would tell about a brave young Indian you should remember well. From the land of the Pima Indian, a proud and noble band who farmed the Phoenix Valley in Arizona land. Down their ditches a thousand years, the waters grew Ira's people's crops, till the white man stole their water rights and the sparkling water stopped. Now Ira's folks were hungry, and their land grew crops of weeds. When war came, Ira volunteered and forgot the white man.
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2: 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I'm Chris Caraccio.
3: President Trump will close out night two of the Republican midterm convention later tonight in Dallas. Earlier today, he paid a visit to the National Medal of Honor Museum in Arlington, a museum that highlights the recipients of the nation's highest military award, opened up last year. Speaking to an audience that included 15 of the 1165 medal recipients, Trump said he toured the museum and couldn't believe some of the stories he read about the soldiers who earned the award. The Supreme Court has halted the use of a Trump-backed Missouri congressional map for November's midterms. The High Court granted an emergency request brought by the group People Not Politicians. The decision comes after a Missouri U.S. district judge ordered the new map to be used. The new map aimed to get rid of one of two congressional seats currently held by Democrats. Today's decision means the previous map will likely be used. And the U.S. Open women's semifinals will be played today. American third seed Jessica Pegula will take on two-time defending champ Aryna Sabalenka. Then American fourth seeded Coco Gauff will play two-seed Elena Rybakina. I'm Chris Caraccio, NBC News Radio.
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5: Two people from South Florida face charges for being the alleged ringleaders of a statewide baby formula theft ring. Joel Malkin reports.
6: Attorney General James Uthmeyer in West Palm Beach announcing Muhammad Al-Saidi and Zaina Zabib face multiple felonies that could put them away for 90 years each.
7: It wasn't just a little bit of retail theft here or there. This was a large, coordinated enterprise spanning over multiple counties and many circuits.
6: He says $1 million in baby formula was stolen from major retailers like Publix, Target, and Walgreens. The suspects accused of using boosters to do those thefts, then sell the items to them at extremely low prices. The alleged ringleaders would then sell the formula for profit. 15-month investigation dubbed Formula One previously resulted in 9 other arrests. I'm Joel Malkin.
5: Law firm of Morgan & Morgan has filed the first wrongful death lawsuit in the deadly Amazon Prime plane crash at Miami International Airport this past Sunday. Attorney Mike Morgan says the complaint was filed on behalf of the widow of 53-year-old Yoel Rodriguez Naranjo, one of the 5 cleaning crew workers killed in the runway overrun.
8: It appears that the runway was grossly overshot. A very difficult landing was attempted. The go-around procedures were not followed. And we believe that this tragedy stems from a systematic chain of events going all the way up.
5: Morgan says the lawsuit accuses Amazon and operator 21 Air of severe negligence, pilot error, and utilizing a 32-year-old aircraft. Another attempted child luring incident is under investigation in Duval County. School officials say a person driving a green pickup truck approached an Ocean Way Middle School student at a bus stop Wednesday and offered the child a ride. Student refused, and an adult nearby stepped in before the driver left the area. With Florida's News, I'm Reed Shepherd.
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13: Who's your favorite? Hey, this is Pastor Terry. If you've had more than one child, at some point you've been asked the question, okay, Mom, okay, Dad, who's your favorite? Now, as a believer, sometimes we think maybe we're not God's best. We think that somehow we're second or third tier in God's mind. Well, back in Jesus' day, the Gentiles thought that. But Jesus clarified everything. Speaking through Paul in the book of Romans, he says this, "For there is now no distinction between Jew and Greek, for the same Lord is Lord over all, bestowing his riches on all who call upon him." Throw your shoulders back. Hold your head up. You are God's favorite. Know that. Believe it. And you'll walk in freedom and find unbelievable grace for your journey.
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Hi, this is Jessica Cruz from the City of Palatka Community Affairs Department, reminding you to come out and enjoy yourself with your family through city events and recreational programs. 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
1: On Friday, ceremonies across the nation will remember the 25th anniversary of the 9/11 attacks by Islamic terrorists using commercial airliners to kill nearly 3,000 people in the United States. Local ceremonies are planned in Putnam, St. John's, and Flagler counties. In Putnam County, the 9/11 remembrance ceremony will take place at the Putnam County Fairgrounds in East Palatka. They will begin at 9:50 a.m. and are hosted by the Putnam County Fire Rescue Honor Guard at the fairgrounds. A 9/11 prayer service is set for noon at Grace Fellowship at 2400 St. John's Avenue. Organizers say it's a chance to come together to remember, repent, and seek God's mercy for our nation in the Cry Out America ceremony. In Flagler County, a memorial tribute climb will once again take place at 200 Ocean Crest Drive in Palm Coast. Registration is at 7:45 a.m. Opening ceremony is at 8:15 and climb begins at 8:46 a.m., the time the first commercial airliner struck the Twin Towers in New York City. Participants climb 110 flights of stairs to honor first responders. VFW Post 8696 9/11 Memorial and Flag Retirement is at 4 p.m. on Friday at 47 Old Kings Road in Palm Coast, and at 6:30 p.m. Palm Coast holds a candlelight memorial service hosted by the Palm Coast Fire Department at Heroes Memorial Park, 2860 Palm Coast. In St. Augustine, 25th anniversary ceremony of remembrance will be held at 8:30 a.m. in the Plaza de la Constitución downtown. Retired Fire Department New York Captain Chris Herolzar will be guest speaker. Closing includes bagpipes and drums performing Amazing Grace. The ceremony will be available online through the City of St. Augustine. Flagler County Sheriff's Office Chief Deputy Joseph Burrell unexpectedly resigned today and has left the agency, according to a release from the Sheriff's Office. Sheriff Rick Staley appointed Burrell as Chief Deputy in January of 2025. Burrell wrote the sheriff that he had decided to, quote, start a new chapter in my life. Staley was quoted as saying, quote, "We respect Joe's decision to resign from the agency and move his life in a new direction. We wish Joe the best in his future endeavors." In St. Augustine, officials are set to celebrate the 461st birthday of the nation.

0: 11 a.m. A Catholic Mass at the Rustic Altar on the Mission Grounds is scheduled. At noon, procession from the Mission to the Fountain of Youth. At 1 p.m., reenactment of the first Thanksgiving meal at the Fountain. And from 1 to 5 p.m., an encampment and weapons demonstration at the Fountain of Youth is scheduled. In Palatka on Saturday, the Pineland Lodge number 86 F&AM has a fish fry scheduled at 190 East Pinal Road in Palatka. 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Special guest will be former Putnam County Sheriff Taylor Douglas, who will be doing the live auction. This is Marcia Lane, your roving reporter, wishing our own Mary Mackey Connor Saucier a happy birthday.
1: 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Taking a look at tonight's weather forecast, showers and thunderstorms likely at 60%, mostly cloudy skies with a low around 74 degrees, easterly winds around 5 miles per hour becoming calm, new precipitation amounts between a tenth and a quarter of an inch, except higher amounts possible in thunderstorms. Tomorrow, a 30% chance of showers and thunderstorms in the afternoon, increasing clouds, a high near 92, with calm winds becoming southerly around 5 miles per hour in the afternoon. And that's a look at your Bass Capital radio weather.
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Today I heard my woman say something I never heard her say before. She just told me she was gonna leave me and that she didn't love me anymore. But I know that the love and kindness and the understanding that she had when I first met her is still there, somewhere. So I'm gonna get down on my knees and I'm gonna say to my baby,

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1: 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I'm Chris Caraccio.
2: President Trump will speak again at the Republican National Committee midterm convention tonight in Texas. During his speech at the convention last night in Dallas, he suggested giving every American adult $5,000 if the GOP keeps control of Congress in the midterms. He also told reporters that although his name is not on the November ballot, they should vote as if it is. Vice President J.D. Vance will also be one of tonight's speakers. This is the first time ever the GOP has held a midterm convention. Today marks the first anniversary of conservative activist Charlie Kirk's murder. Turning Point USA will hold an event tonight in Utah to remember him. The organization founded by Kirk said a deliberate act of remembrance will take place at Utah Valley University in Orem. Kirk was shot and killed last year while speaking at an event with thousands in attendance. The university canceled classes today, and a counter-protest by the school's students for a Democratic Society chapter is planned for outside the event.
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4: Two people from South Florida face charges for being the alleged ringleaders of a statewide baby formula theft ring. Joel Malkin reports.
5: Attorney General James Uthmeyer in West Palm Beach announcing Muhammad Al-Saidi and Zaina Zabib face multiple felonies that could put them away for 90 years each.
6: It wasn't just a little bit of retail theft here or there. This was a large, coordinated enterprise spanning over multiple counties and many circuits.
5: He says $1 million in baby formula was stolen from major retailers like Publix, Target, and Walgreens. The suspects accused of using boosters to do those thefts, then sell the items to them at extremely low prices. The alleged ringleaders would then sell the formula for profit. 15-month investigation dubbed Formula One previously resulted in 9 other arrests. I'm Joel Malkin.
4: Law firm of Morgan & Morgan has filed the first wrongful death lawsuit in the deadly Amazon Prime plane crash at Miami International Airport this past Sunday. Attorney Mike Morgan says the complaint was filed on behalf of the widow of 53-year-old Yoel Rodriguez Naranjo, one of the 5 cleaning crew workers killed in the runway overrun.
7: It appears that the runway was grossly overshot. A very difficult landing was attempted. Go-around procedures were not followed. And we believe that this tragedy stems from a systematic chain of events going all the way up.
4: Morgan says the lawsuit accuses Amazon and operator 21 Air of severe negligence, pilot error, and utilizing a 32-year-old aircraft. Another attempted child luring incident is under investigation in Duval County. School officials say a person driving a green pickup truck approached an Ocean Way Middle School student at a bus stop Wednesday and offered the child a ride. Student refused, and an adult nearby stepped in before the driver left the area. With Florida's News, I'm Reed Shepherd.
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1: On Friday, ceremonies across the nation will remember the 25th anniversary of the 9/11 attacks by Islamic terrorists using commercial airliners to kill nearly 3,000 people in the United States. Local ceremonies are planned in Putnam, St. John's, and Flagler County. In Putnam County, the 9/11 remembrance ceremony will take place at the Putnam County Fairgrounds in East Palatka. They will begin at 9:50 a.m. and are hosted by the Putnam County Fire Rescue Honor Guard at the fairgrounds. A 9/11 prayer service is set for noon at Grace Fellowship at 2400 St. John's Avenue. Organizers say it's a chance to come together to remember, repent, and seek God's mercy for our nation in the Cry Out America ceremony. In Flagler County, a memorial tribute climb will once again take place at 200 Ocean Crest Drive in Palm Coast. Registration is at 7:45 a.m. Opening ceremony is at 8:15 and climb begins at 8:46 a.m., the time the first commercial airliner struck the Twin Towers in New York City. Participants climb 110 flights of stairs to honor first responders. VFW Post 8696 9/11 Memorial and Flag Retirement is at 4 p.m. on Friday at 47 Old Kings Road in Palm Coast, and at 6:30 p.m. Palm Coast holds a candlelight memorial service hosted by the Palm Coast Fire Department at Heroes Memorial Park, 2860 Palm Coast. In St. Augustine, 25th anniversary ceremony of remembrance will be held at 8:30 a.m. in the Plaza de la Constitución downtown. Retired Fire Department New York Captain Chris Giralzar will be guest speaker. Closing includes bagpipes and drums performing Amazing Grace. The ceremony will be available online through the City of St. Augustine. Flagler County Sheriff's Office Chief Deputy Joseph Burrell unexpectedly resigned today and has left the agency, according to a release from the Sheriff's Office. Sheriff Rick Staley appointed Burrell as Chief Deputy in January of 2025. Burrell wrote the sheriff that he had decided to, quote, start a new chapter in my life. Staley was quoted as saying, quote, "We respect Joe's decision to resign from the agency and move his life in a new direction. We wish Joe the best in his future endeavors." In St. Augustine, officials are set to celebrate the 461st birthday of the nation's oldest city this Saturday. It was on September the 8th, 1565, when Pedro Menendez de Avilés arrived on Florida's northeast coast and established St. Augustine. Founders Day will be Saturday, beginning with a reenactment at 10 a.m. of Menendez and his crew landing at the Mission Nombre de Dios grounds and naming the settlement. At 11 a.m., a Catholic Mass at the rustic altar on the Mission grounds is scheduled. At noon, procession from the Mission to the Fountain of Youth. At 1 p.m., reenactment of the first Thanksgiving meal at the fountain. And from 1 to 5 p.m., an encampment and weapons demonstration at the Fountain of Youth is scheduled. In Palatka on Saturday, the Pineland Lodge number 86 F&AM has a fish fry scheduled at 190 East Pinal Road in Palatka. That's just off US 19 from Silver Lake Drive. 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Special guest will be former Putnam County Sheriff Taylor Douglas, who will be doing the live auction. This is Marcia Lane, your roving reporter, wishing our own Mary Mackey Connor Saucier a happy birthday.
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2: 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Taking a look at tonight's weather forecast, showers and thunderstorms likely at 60%, mostly cloudy skies with a low around 74 degrees, easterly winds around 5 miles per hour becoming calm, new precipitation amounts between a tenth and a quarter of an inch, except higher amounts possible in thunderstorms. Tomorrow, a 30% chance of showers and thunderstorms in the afternoon, increasing clouds, a high near 92, with calm winds becoming southerly around 5 miles per hour in the afternoon. And that's a look at your Bass Capital Radio weather.
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1: Taking a look at tonight's weather forecast. Showers and thunderstorms likely at 60%. Mostly cloudy skies with a low around 74 degrees. Easterly winds around 5 miles per hour, becoming calm. New precipitation amounts between a tenth and a quarter of an inch, except higher amounts possible in thunderstorms. Tomorrow, a 30% chance of showers and thunderstorms in the afternoon. Increasing clouds, a high near 92, with calm winds becoming southerly around 5 miles per hour in the afternoon. And that's a look at your Bass Capital Radio weather.